0: Sophie.
1: Fox, what's up, boo?
0: You know, I'm chilling. How was your weekend?
1: It was good?
0: Good weekend? Yeah. Okay. I did, I got some rest.
1: Good. I'm glad you got rest. Oh, I just vibed out, you know? Okay. I just vibed out. I ain't do nothing too much. I'm just ready to get it in. You ready? Oh,

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0: 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Yeah, milligrams. I'm still a man. We slaying Rock Nation. Yeah.

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1: Right. 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
6: 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I asked him, why not? 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I said, what, you went to law school, son? You ain't supposed to know. You supposed to call. Tell me what happened. He said he was on the expressway. He was speeding. I asked him how fast he was going. He told

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29: Psst. 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

That's right. Officially Snap holding it down for our girl Hercules. You know what it is. 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

0: 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Snappers, my name in for She J Hercules. 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
12: I know somebody that got into an accident. I asked him, did he call somebody? He said, I called my mom. I said, I ain't talking about your mom. Did you call somebody? He told me no. I asked him, why not? He told me he don't think he have a case. I said, what, you went to law school, son? You ain't supposed to know. You supposed to call. Tell me what happened. He said he was on the expressway. 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

see all this motion I'm having. He cool, I ain't gon' lie. 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

0: Pull over, Ludacris on Power 106.1 True Hip Hop at home to DD in the morning. 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
1: Yeah, I kind of put the cup down for a minute, but honestly, it ain't nobody's business what's in my cup, what's in your cup, what's in their cup. 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

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Just vibing with you on a beautiful Tuesday evening. Tickets to see Wiz Khalifa at Decca Live. Oh, that's going down. And of course, we got your way in May 28th. 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That's all you got to do. And those tickets could be yours. On the other side, I got you musically. French Montana, Max B, ever since you left me, I got you. On Power 106.1 True Hip Hop at home to DD in the morning. 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

0: 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The DD in the morning. Snap is my name, holding you down to midnight tonight. And you know that daddy-daughter dance is coming up at the Sheridan. I got the information for you. And before I get up out of here, Cardi B, Kalani, I got some Tyler, Ricky, Rose, Minx in Miami, all that and more on the way on Power 106.1.
1: 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This is Sean Knight, Middays, and resident father here at Power 106.1. And there's nothing in this world like the love a father has for his daughter. 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So my friend Brio Warren has something to say.
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dropping home to Didi in the morning. Obviously, CJ Hercules wasn't in today. Snap is my name, holding her down. She'll be back tomorrow evening. Be the best you that you could be, and you all right with me. Boss Man D-Lo, Motion Party's on Power 106.1 True Hip Hop.

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6: I know somebody that got into an accident. 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Did you call somebody? He told me no. I asked him, why not? He told me he don't think he have a case. I said, what, you went to law school, son? You ain't supposed to know. You supposed to call. Tell me what happened. He said he was on the expressway. He was speeding. I asked him how fast he was going. He told me.

0: 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A lot happens in a day, and every day at 5, we get you caught up on the big stories.
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1: 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Why?

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Real over everything, unenforced. 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
22: 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Tell me what happened. 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
8: 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I said, I ain't talking about your mom. Did you call somebody? He told me no. I asked him, why not? He told me he don't think he had a case. I said, what, you went to law school, son? You ain't supposed to know. You supposed to call. Tell me what happened. He said he was on the expressway. He was speeding. I asked him how fast he was going. He told me

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household can win with this or another WJGL HD2 contest for 30 days. 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There's no substitution for prizes. Participate

62 to use their name, photograph, voice, or likeness for advertising and publicity purposes without additional consideration. WJGL HD2 reserves the right to make rule or contest changes without notice at any time. The decision of the WJGL HD2 management and the interpretation of these rules is final. By participating, persons agree to be bound by the decision of the judges and official rules. WJGL HD2, its representatives, agencies, and employees are not responsible for any liabilities arising directly from or indirect from the award and or use of the prize. Additional rules may be added for specific contests at the discretion of the station. 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
1: It's that Mississippi shit. Yeah, down in the country, turned up outside with a whole lot of money.

0: Hey, it's Dee Dee in the morning, and welcome to the show. It is Wednesday.
1: All right.
0: Yes, it is hump day. Jay Cruz is here, Trey G, and comedian J.J. Williamson.
2: Come on now.
0: All right, it is Wednesday, May 13th. It is National Apple Pie Day.
3: Love apple pie.
0: Trey ain't going to eat that. He don't like apple pie because he don't like warm fruit.
2: I was just going to be quiet. I was going to let y'all have it.
3: I agree with you. Yeah. Other than apple pie. I don't like
0: Trey,
3: warm fruit.
0: Trey don't like warm fruit. You know, he was on a TV show last week or so, and they had him trying out peach cobbler. He was like,
2: nah, let him know, too. I don't do that. They surprised me with warm fruit. Yeah. I was like, oh, no.
0: You don't like warm fruit.
2: Oh, no.
0: It's very interesting. Yeah. It's World Cocktail Day.
2: Okay, right on.
4: Depends on
2: shaking, not stirred.
4: Mm-hmm. Okay.
0: That's me. I like a nice martini.
2: Really?
0: I like a dirty martini. When I drink a dirty martini, I feel so gross.
2: What makes it dirty?
0: I don't know. It's just dirty. It's just shaking. It's just like that in vermouth or something and some olives. Nah.
2: Okay, right.
3: Nah,
2: I know
3: what
2: makes it dirty. Look at it when you get through. The bottom.
3: Dirty mouth.
0: All right. National Third Shift Workers Day.
2: Man, shout out to y'all, man. That's a rough shift right there, man.
0: And donate a day's wages to charity day.
2: Damn, baby. Nah, it's tight right now.
3: I'm gonna have to pass on that. I got children.
0: Don't you understand? Sometimes when you give like that, it'll come back 10 times more.
2: Yes.
0: Did you know that? If you just give a little,
2: I tried that. I'm still in the negative.
0: I had to teach my husband that. I tell, stop being stingy.
2: Thanks.
0: Yeah, you can't always have your hand open to just receive. You gotta sometimes have it open to give people.
2: I give.
4: Pay your tithes and offerings.
0: Thank you, Trey.
2: Yeah.
0: You seem
3: I'm accepting.
0: All right.
3: I'm accepting gifts.
0: See, there it is. All right, let's celebrate birthdays, y'all. Here we go. Happy birthday goes out to R&B singer Stevie Wonder is celebrating a birthday.
5: There's a ribbon in the sky. Ribbon in the sky.
0: Basketball player Dennis Rodman celebrating a birthday.
2: Come on, the worm.
5: Come on, the worm.
0: And who else is celebrating a birthday? Rapper Pusha T. Celebrating a birthday as well.
2: Man.
0: All right. We kicked the show off with early morning memes. Oh, my God. I saw this and it made me laugh so hard. And it said, my bro just started a new hustle, taking people to their sneaky links. It's called Whoredash.
3: That is genius.
2: Whoredash. I liked it.
3: You should have kept that to yourself and really started that business.
0: I really like it.
4: That's a good one.
3: Yep. All right, take it to your sneaky link. Check it out. I'm a dad. If you're a dad and you need a dad joke, I have one.
2: Come on.
3: Feel free to use it. What do you call a crocodile with a map and a compass?
2: A crocodile with a map and a compass.
3: What you call
2: him? A navigator. Okay. Hey. All right. Okay. Okay. All right. Not bad. All right, crew.
0: I got
2: not
0: smiles.
2: Bad.
0: All right.
2: All right.
3: Not
0: doing
3: bad
0: something.
2: At all. Okay. Mine says, cougars don't send nudes. They send pics of what they cook. Miss Linda, I'm on the way. I'm on the way.
3: So hungry.
2: Yes. You're going to hear me pull up, Miss Linda. All right, here we go. The worst thing you can hear when you getting beat up is, let them fight. Let them fight. Get them. Look, I'll stop. Now, you do what? Now, you see what situation I'm in right

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1: Like reggae?
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1: Or a sea shanty?
0: If that's your thing.
1: Or pirate metal.
0: This boat trip is going to be interesting.
1: Don't you love it? Oh, it's so good!
0: It feels good to be Boatu. It feels good to Geico.

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1: Music Junkie. Yeah.
2: Yeah. You know what I'm saying? Yeah. It's been a good Friday, man. Straight up. Can't lie to you.
3: It's been a good Friday.

0: Didi in the morning. Can we have a conversation about social media right now, guys? J. Cruz, Trey, and JJ. You know, every now and then something will come on your timeline and you're like, why is this on my timeline? Right. Who is this person? How did it happen?
1: Sure.
0: But then you look at it, you go, you know what? This is kind of interesting.
1: Yeah. Blessing in disguise.
0: Yeah. I got to say, shouts out to somebody by the name of MookieB_FunnyAF901.
1: Oh, hey. God. That's a long name.
2: Not that Mookie B.
0: Yeah.
3: I like her.
0: Mookie B. Funny AF901, shouts out to you. I don't know where you live.
2: 901, that's Memphis, hands down.
0: I don't know.
2: Memphis. I can tell you that now.
0: Well, then she's in Memphis. That's all we know. We just found that out. But she came up on my Instagram. I want y'all to listen. She's a motivational speaker.
3: Mm-hmm.
0: And it got everybody. For some reason, this woman touched everybody. Within 24 hours, her video had 1 million views.
1: Oh, really?
0: I want you to take a listen.
4: What's up, cuz? Come to your ass really raw, you hear me? Some shit just went down. I feel a little played, you hear me? But it's cool. I'm saying it to say this, cuz. Feel that shit. Eat that shit.
0: Come on.
4: Shake the fuck back, you hear me? I'm gonna say it one more time for the bitches in the back. Hold your head up, bitch. Feel that shit. Eat that shit. Shake the f*** back. Tears in my eye, cause I'm coming at you with a broken soul. Cause I feel played, cuz, you hear me? But girl, what I'ma do, cuz?
0: What?
4: I'ma feel that s***.
0: Come on.
4: I'ma eat this s***. And I'ma get through this s***.
0: Come on now. Did she not say something?
1: Somebody needed that word this morning, you hear me?
0: Let me tell you something. When that came in on my timeline, I want y'all to listen at this. So I looked at it, and it was so dope. I don't know what it was, just so real and raw, right?
1: It was raw.
0: I looked at the comments. Jasmine Sullivan sent her something and said, you got this.
1: Yo.
0: The Uncut said, man, I have never seen you on my timeline, but girl, you don't know how or what you just said was perfect timing for me.
1: Come on.
0: He said, whoever it is that the Uncut said, like, if only you knew.
3: Hmm.
0: And then just said, wow, God. Janae Aiko said, love you.
1: Wow.
0: Okay.
1: She got some celebrities tapping in, like celebrities.
0: Lettucey said, whoo, a whole sermon. She said, I don't know how I got here, but thank you. Hang in there. God bless. Oh, I mean, people, all these celebs, then seen her come up on their timeline.
1: Viola Davis?
0: Yes.
1: Viola Davis. What?
0: Yes.
3: That's crazy.
0: And the woman is on the video, and she got tears coming down her eyes.
1: Yeah.
0: But it's what she said. Let me hear her when she sums it up with these three. Just take a listen again.
4: What's up, cuz? Come to your ass really raw, you hear me? Some shit just went down. I feel a little played, you hear me? But it's cool. I'm saying it to say this, cuz. Feel that shit.
0: Come on, right here.
4: Eat that shit. Shake the fuck back.
0: Come on now, that's it.
1: Yep.
0: That's it right there.
1: It can all be so simple.
3: I ain't gonna lie, I had to leave the room earlier.
0: Why?
3: It was hitting. You know, some issues this weekend, and it was just something I needed to hear. And, I had to actually step out of the room.
0: I swear. And, like, you guys hear what we're saying, all the celebs who saw this woman come up on their timeline and hitting her up. But she said, feel that ish, eat that ish, and shake the F back.
3: That part.
0: If that ain't no motivation for that ASS this morning.
1: Mm. Yep.
0: Yes, it's a lot of cuss words, but guess what? You get it. You get what we're saying. So you get what she's saying.
1: Sometimes you need them cuss words to drive it home.
2: Have them.
1: Yeah. Mm-hmm. Drive it home.
0: All right. So that's,
1: she was crying in the video, too, so she done went through something. You feel me?
0: Yes, she has.
1: Yeah.
0: Yes, she has. But she has one message to say.
4: Feel that sh-.
0: Come on.
4: Eat that sh-. Shake the f- bait.
0: And there it is, y'all. There it is. That woman right there. Shouts out to her.
3: Come on.
0: Like I said, she just showed up on my timeline, and it made so much sense. So shouts out to MookieB_FunnyAF901.
1: Hey. Mookie.
0: She said she felt played, though. Yeah. And I think we all done been there.
1: Oh, 100%.
0: We all been there. So 100%. Shouts out to her. All right, y'all. It's Didi in the morning.
5: 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You're tuning in to Didi in the morning. You know what time it is.
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0: It's Dee Dee in the morning, and I got to have a conversation with y'all about something, right? So, you know, the Kentucky Derby was what, about 2 weeks ago or so? A week and a half, 2 weeks ago.
1: Yep, just about right.
0: And, you know, it was my very first Kentucky Derby. I got a chance to go, the husband and I, right?
1: Right.
0: Yeah. Churchill Downs is the name of it.
1: Right, right.
0: So I had a lot of fun. Shouts out, of course, to our affiliate, 104.7 WLOU Jams.
1: Shout out.
2: Jams.
0: Yeah, definitely. So here's the deal. So the husband and I, we were there. We had us a wonderful time. You look at a lot of people and they look very, very rich.
1: Yeah.
0: You know, I mean, it's a very rich thing to go to me. I was like, these folks in here show got money. Yeah. We saved up for our outfits, but they look like, you know.
1: Not y'all saved up.
0: Yeah, you know how we got to save up for an outfit.
1: Yeah.
0: But these people, like, they had money. Well,
1: they look like they went and bought their fit that day.
0: Yeah. At Gucci.
1: At Gucci, yeah.
3: Like
0: yeah, really. Or somewhere polo, like, in, you know.
1: Yeah, Tom Ford stores.
0: Yeah.
1: Or like that.
0: Yeah. Well, they, I don't know if anybody saw this, but they were asking some people at the Kentucky Derby their financial flex.
1: I did see this. I did.
0: And some of them are young, some are older, some are just, you can tell, college students.
1: Right.
0: And they're asking them their financial flex. I need you to pay attention very clearly so you can hear the richness of some of those that attended the Kentucky Derby.
4: What's your biggest financial flex?
5: My last name.
4: What's your last name?
5: Churchill. My family owns this place.
6: My great-grandfather started a billion-dollar company. It affects over 50% of the human population.
7: My dad actually owns one of the largest peanut butter companies in the world. Also have three horses in the Kentucky Derby.
8: I bought 1,400 shares of Tesla when it IPO, and I'll leave it at that.
9: I won't have to work until ever. I'm set for life. My dad put $1 million into Tesla when I was young.
4: How much is it worth now?
9: Around 50 million.
10: Great-grandfather started Delaware Telephone Company and eventually became Verizon. I still have the stock in Verizon.
0: You know, you hear this, right? Yeah.
1: Of course.
0: And, you know, I mean, I'm not going to do it. I'm going to try not to go political on this or go too deep into it. But the one thing that really just gets me is that, and then you hear people trying to tell you, as an African-American, a person of color, that, you know, pick yourself up by your bootstraps and, you know, all of this other, and you hear this kind of wealth that their parents have set them up for. And it's funny because, you know, in our community, many times you're going to see first generation. Of anything, a first generation of college, first generation. These folks here got generational wealth.
1: And you know what it taught me more than anything, too, at the same time? Put your feelings aside sometimes. You know what I'm saying? A lot of them people said that their parents invested in Tesla, like, really early.
0: Yeah, that too.
1: Sometimes you gotta look at the long money play. Maybe put your investments into something like that if you see that the market is going in that direction.
0: Right. Instead of just hating on it
1: Instead of just hating on it from afar, just put your money into it, get your money, and get on out the way.
0: Yeah.
1: Sometimes it take that. I ain't gonna lie.
0: Was that crazy, though?
2: And it's not just about stocks. I see what you're saying. Instead of just buying that one-time thing, invest in something that in the long run can make you money.
1: Absolutely. Make it work for you.
0: I just thought it was just very, very interesting to hear the generational wealth.
2: Right. I saw one Dee Dee where the guy was like, oh, my dad gives me $20,000 a month to gamble with online. That was his flex.
0: Right.
1: Delaware Telephone Company is insane. That's that was what crazy. He said, Verizon?
0: Yeah.
1: That is wild.
0: The one girl said, my father, he did something with peanuts.
1: Yeah, peanut butter.
0: Peanut butter.
1: Yeah, peanut butter.
0: And she had three horses. But then I think about who discovered the peanut.
2: A black person.
1: George Washington Carver.
0: And then I think about, wait a minute, Delaware phone company. And I think about all kind of stuff. Now I'm starting to.
1: Yeah.
2: And who were the first people to ride horses?
0: Yeah, and who actually
2: and who were the first cowboys?
1: Yeah. Mm-hmm. It really puts stuff in perspective for you. Yeah. I didn't see a lot of us
0: in those political,
1: videos.
0: Yeah.
2: Back up,
1: I didn't see a lot of us in those videos either.
0: No.
1: You know what I'm saying?
0: No. Well, I don't want to say that either. I'm not going to talk about, you know, communities being burned down and businesses being taken from some recipes being stolen in this country.
1: It's a real conversation.
0: But I don't want to go there, but we should. But okay.
11: I was just gonna say we would ask something question. Somebody would have been saying work. Somebody would have said my mama purse.
0: your biggest financial flex.
11: My big
1: shut up.
11: Financial flex. Yeah.
1: My rims.
11: My rims.
0: My Jordan collection. Yeah.
11: All the weed my brother got. Shut up.
0: So then you may be right. Some of this we can't get mad at. We got to get mad at where we put our money.
1: It's a testament to financial literacy.
2: Good point, Trey. Good point.
0: All right, you got to listen to Money Making Mondays on this show. You'll learn a lot more. How about that? All right, y'all. It's Dee Dee in the morning.
12: Duval, what's happening?
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12: 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And there's nothing in this world like the love a father has for his daughter. It's their first hero, her first protector, and forever her biggest fan. So my friend Brio Warren has something to say.
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0: Good morning. Appreciate you listening. It's Dee Dee in the morning. Jay Cruz, Trey G, and comedian J.J. Williamson getting into these hot topics because we got to talk about, boy, Cardi B. Mm. Cardi's man, Stephon Diggs, now stays in the news doing something just ratchet.
1: Yeah.
0: Something that you go, girl, you could have stayed with your husband. We got to tell you the latest. Here we go.
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0: 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All right, so can we talk about academics? What's he talking about? We were mentioning this earlier, I guess, right, about Drake and Kendrick Lamar.
1: Right.
0: And now they're saying academics are speaking on it. What is he saying?
1: Pretty much he was basically commenting on the fact that Kendrick Lamar deleted and then reposted. Well, at this point, he hadn't reposted it when academics posted this. But he deleted his Not Like Us and GNX videos off of social media.
0: Right.
1: Academics is basically saying that he pretty much is calling a truce with old Drizzy.
4: Perhaps Kendrick was like, yo, listen, you know, maybe Kendrick's excited for Iceman. He just said, damn, man, tired of being a fucking hater. He just deleted it. Shout out to Kendrick. Right? Like, probably was just like, yo, he probably hyped to be on Iceman. He deleted this song. He did some J. Cole. Shout out to Kendrick, man. Shout out to Dot. Realized the Dot era was a failure. It's time for the Iceman. Like, you know, this was the weakest era in history.
0: Did he just say the Dot era was like
1: the weakest era in history? He basically said Kendrick is scared of Drake.
0: See, now this is where if I couldn't be an artist like Kendrick or Drake, this is where you want to be like, you know what, dude, you make me want to slap you down on
1: Facts.
0: That one. Now you being disrespectful to me. I done took over the Super Bowl, had the world singing, not like, and you talk about this era, what, get out of here. What you do all day? Sit and talk at a mic?
1: Man. Ooh,
0: like us?
1: I say it.
5: Like us?
1: How you diss us and him in the same?
0: I don't know. I just had to say it.
5: She's running wild.
1: It flowed, though. Yeah,
5: it did flow. That flowed, did he?
0: He just sitting in the mic, like us.
1: Like us.
0: Not like us, but like us.
1: Right. Yeah. Okay. I told you, I always say it all the time. I want a woman to defend me like academics defend Drake.
0: Oh, God!
1: I want a woman to defend me with that same, that same just energy.
0: You're right. That's beautiful. That's
5: got me one like that.
0: I know that's right.
5: Somebody say something crazy or comment on one of my posts, right there on it.
1: I know that's right.
5: How dare you?
0: Oh, God.
1: How dare you?
0: Let's talk about Cardi B's man. This guy here, every day we got to talk about Cardi and her man.
1: You talking about Stephon?
0: Yes.
1: Stephon Diggs just continuously embarrasses this woman is what it seems like, man. Now there's a report coming out that allegedly he spent about $50,000 video calling models on a Finsta app is what it's called.
0: Mm.
1: Also, the lady that was suing him for assault is pretty much speaking out, saying that not only did he assault her, but one of his other baby mamas.
6: The way he treated you when you were pregnant, the way he talked to you when you were pregnant, the way that the same people that has defended him in this know how he treated you while you were pregnant and how he was to you when you were pregnant will always be something I will never understand. The way he treated you in the delivery room, the way he treated you after the baby, the same person that abused you abused me. And our text messages show how he belittled you, how he spoke to you. I remember one particular night, and you know the night that I'm talking about. That night, it happened to you. That's not my story to tell. Once again, I apologize. I hope one day you face the music.
5: I don't like this video.
1: Even though he was proven innocent in a court of law, do y'all still believe that maybe she has some kind of truth that she telling?
5: I don't know. Something was going on though.
0: I mean, you know, he
1: where
0: was
1: smoke
0: secretly,
1: is fire,
0: yeah,
1: right?
0: Yeah, yeah. And they were messing. Him and that one girl were messing around. They said he kept some bad women around him. Yeah.
1: Yes, indeed.
5: Yeah, I think he had like six of them at the Super Bowl.
4: You ain't lying.
0: Yeah.
5: I'm the first quarter.
0: Okay, right.
5: I'm halftime.
0: One was hiding in another place. So yeah, I do believe this.
4: He had them scattered everywhere.
0: Yes, he did. He did.
1: Some truth to it, maybe.
0: Boy, he's the classic example of some people say, be careful not messing with some of them athletes.
1: Yeah.
0: He's the one who's showing you why you have to be careful.
4: Right.
1: Yeah.
0: He really is, but you know. Charleston White has something to say about it too, didn't
7: he? Shout out to this guy right here who I recently bumped into at the strip club, but that's a whole nother story. So Charleston out here explaining why Cardi, and I guess women like Cardi are always going to run back to that Stephon type of guy.
8: I thought she was way more sharp than that. Yeah, that's the broken heart that have to have a man. That ain't a strong woman. That's why so many young girls and young ladies look up to her and admire. They all broken little holes. And they enjoy being holes. But you don't hear the Latino community praising her. It's just black women. Because black women have multiple baby daddies. Mexican and white women don't. Julio put 4 or 5 babies in the bitch. Mm-mm. Your Cardi B done turned into a bucket. Yeah, but she was a good housewife as a hoe. She was ready to be a housewife. She don't want to go back to this. She hates she having a baby, so she got to try to make it look good, homie. But no woman have ever been proud to be the other baby mama while we both pregnant. So, yeah, Shirley, hey, Shirley, both our babies, homie. She had to say it jokingly, not to cry.
7: The Latino community has a lot of that.
0: Oh, wow.
1: And the Latino women love Cardi. They absolutely love Cardi.
7: Yeah. Right. Some of them have 2 or 3 baby daddies.
1: It's insane.
0: Coming up, we're going to play our $1,000 mini game next. It's Didi in the morning.
3: Miami. That's for all my scammers and my kid money.

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1: All right, good morning, DD in the Morning. We're all here on a Wednesday morning, and we appreciate you listening. But this early in the morning, I got to find out what was happening overnight. There he is, Trey G. What's trending with Trey? What you got?
2: Hey, so this may be the rescinding of AI. They say Walmart, Target, Costco, and other retailers are scaling back self-checkout kiosks because companies say that people stealing too much.
3: Wow.
2: Yeah. Yeah, they basically said inventory loss is leading to them actually hiring people back again and taking out those self-checkout lines.
1: Mm-hmm.
2: So we may be seeing the rescinding of AI. Maybe they'll get humans.
1: I'd like to see it. I think so, too.
2: Humans need human interaction.
1: I told you I saw something. They said people are tired of streaming and people are tired of. There's a lot of stuff we're starting to get tired of.
2: Yeah.
1: Like, I don't even post as much as I used to. I promise you I don't post as much as I used to.
2: Absolutely not.
3: I feel like eventually we'll find a happy balance to it all. You know, it was new. We overdid it. We had to scale back, not all the way. Let's find a balance. Life is about balance, people.
2: Yeah, so.
1: All right, listen, that's what's trending this morning. Coming up next, we got the five things you need to know to start your day. It's DD in the Morning.
4: Yo, check.
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0: 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Thanks for waking up to Didi in the morning. Good morning. It's Didi in the morning. And let me tell y'all something right now. It is Wednesday, May 13th.
1: Hump, hump.
0: It is hump day. We must get down to the five things you need to know to start
2: five,
0: your day.
2: Number one.
3: The five things you need to know right now on Didi in the morning.
0: Ooh, did y'all see that OpenAI is sued over ChatGPT's alleged role in the shooting at Florida State University in 2025?
1: Uh-oh. Oh, wow.
0: Man, this right here is such a trip. Okay, so what they're saying is, I guess the guy who did the shooting, he went on ChatGPT, put some things in. One of the things he put in there, he actually put in, I guess, an image of a firearm, the gun that he had.
1: Yo.
0: And then the chatbot then allegedly explained how to use it, telling him the Glock had no safety, that it was meant to be fired quick and to use it under stress. And then they said that ChatGPT advised, the 2025 Florida State gunman, that a mass shooting would get more attention if it involved children.
4: See?
0: He killed two people and wounded six others.
4: You should sue.
0: I think so, too.
4: You should have way more safeguards. Like AI, ChatGPT, all this stuff. It's too much power in one person's hands sometimes.
5: It even told them what time of the day would be more crowded.
0: That's crazy.
5: When to strike.
4: Sue and get everything you can.
0: Mm-hmm.
1: Oh, that's crazy.
0: I agree.
1: All right, well, ladies and gentlemen, let's talk about the NBA, man. Y'all know the playoffs is going on right now. Well, we recently just had the draft, man, so we know what these teams are, slated to get in the picks. Mm-hmm. Well, the Milwaukee Bucks, they are back in the strong consideration of trading Giannis Antetokounmpo.
0: No.
1: Did I say it right?
0: Trey, did he say it?
4: I heard it.
1: Let me see. Giannis Antetokounmpo. Tacumpo.
4: There you go.
1: Come on now.
4: Yeah, you got it
1: right, baby. I ain't gonna baby say it fast, but damn it, I broke it down. Yeah, I underlined the subject one and the verb twice. But anyway, yeah, man, they are back in trade talks with him, and I think this one is really gonna take place now.
4: Yeah.
1: Because, recently this year, man, they were trying to trade him, but it didn't follow through. So I think that relationship is just, it's time to go their separate ways.
4: Right, yeah.
1: So, Giannis, and see where you're gonna land.
4: It's gonna be a hot market for Giannis.
1: Oh, man, big time. He's going to be the number one person in the market. Absolutely.
5: Yeah, that relationship definitely ran its course. All right, let's talk about DJ Khaled and his relationship with his son. So they were making this movie, and, I got to give it to Khaled. I would make sure my son's fit was checked as well. He was letting his son know, you got to check certain things before you

0: bike sputtering on me.
1: That's not what you want on a cross-country trip.
0: Yeah, you're telling me. Looks like my journey ends here.
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3: A lot of flack for releasing his new album. A lot of people said it was too long. A lot of folks also said that every song on Chris Brown's new album sounds the same. Well, Tank is now defending Chris Brown, and I think he said he made a really good point. He said artists do their best to do art that is personal to them in the best way possible for you to receive it. We appreciate the love and support, but we can also understand constructive criticism. The problem is most of you offer destructive criticism. You disguise your hate for opinions. Imagine doing your best and someone walks up to you and says, I hate this ish. He went on to say, have some effing respect, is what he said. So, shouts out to Tank for coming to his R&B brother Chris Brown.
4: I love what he said. Destructive criticism.
3: Yeah.
4: Yeah, it's not constructive.
3: Exactly. Dang. I think he has a point too,
4: I do too.
3: I like the Chris Brown album, though. It was good to me.
4: A lot of people just hating a little bit, huh?
3: Yeah.
4: All right, listen, those are five. We need somebody to play our $1,000 minute game. You answer 10 questions correctly. Win cash this morning. It's real simple. At 833, talk to Dee Dee.
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4: It's Dee Dee in the morning.
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0: Power 106.1. Morning, Jacksonville. Sending good vibes to drivers on the Matthews and Hart Bridges this morning. It's Dee Dee in the morning. Hey, good morning. It's Dee Dee in the morning. We're going to play our $1,000 mini game. We do have cash. $1,000 we're going to give somebody. But let me ask you guys this. They said this is the number one frozen food that most people have in their home. What is it?
1: Pizza.
0: There it is. Ding, ding, ding, ding, ding. Do you have any frozen pizza?
1: I have four of them.
0: Four frozen pizzas?
1: Yes.
0: Okay.
1: What brand do you
0: buy?
1: Yeah,
0: what kind do you do?
1: DiGiorno.
0: DiGiorno?
1: Yeah.
0: Yeah, I like DiGiorno.
1: Yeah.
0: My husband likes Tombstone. Yeah, he likes Tombstone. But DiGiorno has one that's really good, like a almost like a, what is that one when they're done in the pit, almost like a fire?
1: Fire pit, yeah.
0: Yeah.
2: Oh, yeah.
1: Yeah.
2: My granny used to turn them Red Barons up, boy.
0: Not Red Baron.
1: Boy, what? When I was a kid, boy.
0: Don't Tony's got one, too?
2: Mm-hmm. They sure do. Tostino's used to be. Them Tostino's used to be the league. You put them in the microwave, you rip them.
0: Which one? Oh, you talking about the little pizza bites?
2: They got, no, not the pizza bites. They got, like, little personal pieces.
0: Oh, okay.
2: And they got, like, the chunks of pepperoni on them. Boy, I don't know what they season them chunks of pepperoni with, but my God.
3: Y'all ain't never tried a Walmart brand?
0: No.
2: I think I had one of them big brown boxes.
3: Yeah, it's like the brown. Yeah, just like that. Yeah.
1: It takes 4 hours to cook them things.
2: Yes. And it still be soft on the in the middle. still be soft in the middle.
3: How much is it though, right?
0: All right.
3: Talk about the price.
0: Let's go.
4: Get it done in 60 seconds.
5: 60 seconds.
4: A minute to win it with a $1,000 minute game. A Dee Dee in the Morning exclusive.
1: The toppings be cooked, but the dough be, you be like, damn. Yeah. You got to put a lighter up on it.
0: Not a lighter. Hey, good morning. Who's this?
6: This is Robin.
0: Hey, Robin.
1: Hey, Robin.
0: Welcome to the show.
1: How you doing this morning?
6: I'm doing okay.
1: That's great. Now, okay. Robin, I ask you, do you like frozen pizza?
6: Yes.
1: What's your favorite brand?
6: I don't know.
1: You don't know. You just go in there and pick
6: it
1: up, huh?
6: I like pepperoni pizza, but the brand don't.
0: It don't matter. Girl, you need to make it matter. DiGiorno's is good now.
2: What's your favorite pizza to order?
6: Pepperoni.
2: No. Like, from where? Like, Domino's, Pizza Hut?
6: Pizza and Pizza Hut.
3: That's in the hood. What's pizza in that?
0: All right.
6: And I like the thin crust.
1: Yeah, I'm a thin crust.
0: For sure. Again, I'm going to tell y'all the best pizza on the planet. Chicago, shouts out that Fiesta Pizza. Now, let's get into the game. Best pizza on the planet.
1: Yeah, I agree.
0: All right. I'm telling you, when they bring your pizza to you and it's wrapped in foil.
1: Oh, my God.
2: Not foil. That's,
1: what? You got damn near wear gloves just to take the foil off.
0: Exactly. All right. Here we go. Let's spin this wheel. Here we go.
7: J. Cruz. JJ from the SIP.
8: Trey G.
7: JJ from the SIP. $10 bonus.
1: Hey, we can get this $10 bonus plus another $1,000 because I believe in you. And guess what? You can go get all the pizza you want.
6: Okay.
1: All right. Now, look, if you don't know the answer, please say pass. We got time. Trust me. We're going to come back to it. You ready?
6: Yes.
1: Let's get this early morning money. Here we go. What's your next vacation destination?
6: Connecticut.
1: Do you prefer traveling by car or train?
6: By car.
1: Which female rapper recently announced her retirement after her next album?
6: Pass.
1: Okay, which country gave you the U.S. the Statue of Liberty? Which country gave it to them?
6: New York?
1: No, country. How old is comedian Kevin Hart?
6: Kevin Hart, 45? 50?
1: Okay. Which male singer says he's being canceled for having a, what's that word?
0: Polyamorous
1: relationship with Neo.
6: Oh, pass.
1: Okay. What was the sixth question I asked you? Number six.
6: What rapper?
1: What is Trey G's favorite food to order at a restaurant?
0: Y'all got 2 out of 8, Robin.
2: Not bad.
0: Stop playing. Here we go.
1: Robin, don't look like you, baby. Get a slice.
0: All right. Here's what you missed, Robin. You missed this one. Which female rapper recently announced her retirement after her next album, Lotto?
1: Yep.
0: Which country gave the U.S. the Statue of Liberty? France. How old is comedian Kevin Hart? You stopped at 45. He's 46. Which male singer says he's being canceled for having a polyamorous relationship? Neo. Neo is the one. What was the sixth question that JJ asked? Which male singer says he's being canceled for having a polyamorous relationship? And then this one. What is Trey G's favorite food to order at restaurants? Chicken tenders.
1: Chicken tenders.
0: So you got 2 out of 8. You're going to get $10 for every correct answer.
3: Hey.
0: We had it, that's $20, but that... We can't even put a stamp on this thing.
1: Yeah, no.
0: You sure? We I don't even think it'll cost us too much to cash app this $20.
1: Yeah, no, for real.
6: Okay, listen. Donate it back to
0: no, the- here's what we're going to do. Well, you spun the wheel and got an extra $10, right, when you spun the wheel early, so that's $30. But listen, okay. Nobody leaves our show with less than
1: $50.
0: $50.
1: All right. Come on, man. You can go to the salad bar now.
0: All right, Robin, just laughing. Robin, do me a favor. Tell everybody the show that gave you a shot at that $1,000.
6: BB in the morning. Duval.

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0: Power 106.1. Good morning, Jacksonville. Okay, I see you. I see y'all crossing over the Hart Bridge and Acosta Bridge right now. Power 106.1. True hip hop. Rise and shine, Jacksonville. I hope the commute moving nicely over the Dames Point, Matthews, Hart, Acosta, and Main Street bridges.
1: Here's another Mad Minute prank call. Hello. On Dee Dee in the Morning.
0: This right here is Shamika. And Shamika hit us up and said she was going to make, I believe it's her grandmama mad, right?
2: Right.
0: What you going to tell your grandma?
2: I'm going to tell her that they're cutting off my uncle's Social Security check.
0: Ah, okay, okay. Here we go, here we go.
3: Hello?
2: The people just called me talking about they finna turn off that check, off-tone check.
3: Them bitches that cut off motherfucking thing. Who cutting it off?
2: Some lady, she on the phone now. I got on the phone with me. She said she gonna turn it out, so you have to slow down on putting them layaways up to Kmart.
3: Put that bitch on the phone.
0: Hello, ma'am?
3: Yes.
0: Hi, ma'am. It looks like we're gonna have to cut it off. We're cutting everything off, ma'am. Sorry.
3: Cut what off? You better not f*** with my phone check, lady.
0: Ma'am, it's fraud. You are committing fraud, and we will have to cut it off, or we will come and arrest you.
3: You better bring the police, the FBI, and everybody else. Cause I'm gonna beat your ass. What color you is anyway?
0: What color do I sound like, ma'am?
3: You sound like you're white, sound like you're black. If you're white, your ass gonna be black. If you're black, your ass gonna be white like Forrest Gump when I get to beat your ass.
0: You know what, ma'am? You have a nasty mouth. You have a dirty mouth. You need to go to church.
3: I'm 60-something, and I will tear your ass up. If you tell your ass to stop f***ing with me.
0: Irene.
3: Yes.
0: It's the Mad Minute.
4: Yes.
0: It's a joke. We're just playing with you.
3: Oh, okay. Because yeah. I will go down to that Social Security office and tear it up. I ask the Lord. Every time I cuss, I ask the Lord forgive me. I'm going to have to ask him forgive me now for y'all making me cuss.
0: If you want to cuss anybody out, it's Shamika.
3: I'm going to beat the hell out of her, Ray.
0: All right. Well, y'all give it up for Shamika and her granny, Irene. Yay.
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0: Power 106.1. Happy morning, downtown and San Marco. Wishing you a dope and positive day ahead. All righty. Hey, good morning. It is Wednesday. It is hump day. Dee Dee in the morning. We are all here. Let's get right to the hot topics. All right. Let's get into it because Jamie Foxx, the internet went crazy yesterday. Anybody hear what's going on with Jamie Foxx?
1: Yeah.
0: The new thing that is happening in his life, we got to tell you. Here we go.
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3: That's the way I like it.
2: On Dee Dee in the Morning.
0: Before we even get to that, y'all hear what they're saying? The Iran war, Iran war has driven inflation to a three-year high.
4: The war also taking a toll on American consumers. Inflation rose last month by 3.8% compared to the same period last year. Energy prices fueling the surge, with gas up 28.4%. That's one factor driving up prices in supermarkets and restaurants. Before leaving for China, President Trump said higher prices here at home will not influence his negotiations with Iran.
0: Yeah, because they did ask him then what he thought about, you know, America's situation financially in the Iran war today. He don't care.
1: At all.
5: To what extent are American financial situations motivating you to make a deal?
6: Not even a little bit. The only thing that matters when I'm talking about Iran, they can't have a nuclear weapon. I don't think about American's financial situation. I don't think about anybody. I think about one thing. We cannot let Iran have a nuclear weapon. That's all.
1: Damn, dude.
7: Trumpers, did you hear that? They don't care about y'all.
1: At all.
0: At all.
7: He ain't thinking about y'all at all.
0: He's
1: people
0: like,
1: out here struggling like this, man, going so much different situation for you to go on air and say you don't give a damn about what we going through? Wow.
0: I don't know why y'all thought he did.
1: Dang.
0: He didn't when he lied in your face and told you he cared about your eggs that you were crying about in your groceries and stuff. And that's the least of your worries now, ain't it?
1: Yeah.
0: As y'all sat up there, I don't want to vote for her because I don't like the way she laughs when she's a woman and she can't get our groceries down and she's going to embarrass us all over the world. And you got
7: all those things in him.
0: Okay.
1: But you know what? His supporters still going to cut for him. They still going to cut for him.
0: Which makes you wonder about the supporters. All right, let's move on. Birdman, what's the story?
7: Ooh, so Birdman, imagine you at church, and then you get called out at church for poisoning the community.
8: My question to you is, if you know and understand everything that is going on, why are you continuing to push out music that poisons the community?
9: I don't feel that causes people to every speak about me in general. I don't usually don't think my child will do that. Respectable. I think respect comes at home. You can't dictate what I do or say in my words. That for you, his kids is how he control his life. Controlling his life don't start with his parents.
8: So we often agree that music is very influential. Even though
9: life in general is influential, right? Not just music. If you talk about life, getting up every morning, feeding children, feeding your family, going to work, getting to work, if you ain't got that, you gotta go get it how you get it. Okay. So you can't charge it to a nigga with a microphone, understand?
8: True.
9: You got all kinds of stuff that's in life, man. It's weird out there.
0: I'm gonna tell you something about that audio. That is first person eyewitnessing right there. That is first. That is somebody with a cell phone. A few times, I was like, he was.
1: From what I could make out, it sounded like he was saying life is influential.
0: Yeah.
1: He also was saying that he is not the reason for people coming out here crashing out.
0: Mm-hmm.
1: It's just life in general.
0: Yeah, and get what you can get.
1: Yeah, basically. I mean, we all struggling out here is what he was pretty much trying to say. What it sounded like.
7: Rappers are always come at like this. Like, you know, you can't be promoting positivity when your music promotes negativity. It's that, you know, that double.
0: Oh, yeah, they come at him, but they don't come at him in church.
7: That right. Leave a man alone in church.
0: Now, we know about everybody coming for rappers, but in church, y'all, they were like, nah, we're going to get you out here right now. Yeah. Hey, listen, let's do this. You guys heard what happened with Jamie Foxx.
1: Yeah. Yeah, Jamie Foxx looked like he's expecting a child. Mm-hmm. You know, Jamie basically had a comedy special when he got back on his feet from his little health scare where he said this.
10: But sisters, I'm here to tell you, I've been cured. No more white girls.

0: things yeah. he loves.
1: That was from his last comedy special.
2: Right.
1: Well, now they say that he's expecting a child with his ex-girlfriend, now current girlfriend, Elise Huckstep is her name. Elise Huckstep. So they will be expecting a baby together soon.
3: When I tell you I saw the picture of that lady, and I was like, wow, Jamie. All I could say was, wow, and I'm going to spell it B-A-S-I-C. Come on, dude. Man, when you see her, you like, wow, Jamie. And I knew Jamie was doing that for the audience. You know, a lot of folks are praying for a lot of black women, you know.
1: Yeah, of course.
3: His, you know, mama, aunties, everybody, you know, everybody's mamas and everything. And so we all knew that was a gimmick, I thought.
1: Do you fault him, though, for that being his preference? Like, is that a strike against him?
2: Yeah, that's his preference, right?
3: Clearly, every single woman he gets.
1: Yeah.
0: He's the same.
3: Right. Yeah. I don't know.
2: Does his rating for his comedy special go down just a little bit for saying that he threw a white woman and he back with the sisters, but now?
3: I don't know about that. We'll talk about it coming up later. Also coming up, you guys, we got political commentator and former MSNBC host Tiffany Cross on the way. It's Dee Dee in the morning.
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0: All right, good morning to everybody crossing the Dames Point Bridge. Drive safe and have a solid day, all right? It's Didi in the morning. Well, good morning. It's Didi in the morning. I got J. Cruz with me, also Trey G and comedian J.J. Williamson.
1: Uh-huh.
0: Guys, woo, this woman's got a book. Now, listen to this. I love the title. This book is called Love Me, mm-hmm. A Letter to Black Women in a Toxic Country, Career, mm. and Relationship.
1: Mm.
0: We got to get into this
1: Absolutely.
0: Right now. Please welcome the beautiful Miss Tiffany Cross.
2: Hey. Welcome, welcome.
3: I'm so
2: okay.
3: happy to be here. Good morning, y'all for having me.
0: Okay, so Tiffany, first of all, remind everybody how we all know you from a podcast and everything else, TV. Tell everybody where we've seen you.
3: So I'm a journalist. Mm-hmm. I've been a journalist for 26 years. I held a show on MSNBC, The Cross Connection.
0: Yep.
3: We averaged 4.64 million
0: Come
3: viewers
0: on, girl.
2: Hey,
3: every month. So people would begin their Saturday mornings with me and on that show. I centered the rising majority of America, so made sure that all of our conversations were about issues confronting the Black community, Latino community, the AAPI community, indigenous communities. And my entire life, my one goal in life is to live in service to the liberation of Black folks.
0: Come wow. on now.
3: Liberates everyone.
0: Love
3: so
0: that.
3: The people know me because I have always been with them and they never left me and I'll never leave them.
0: So. I love that.
3: I'm happy
0: that,
3: to be here with my people.
2: Where did that service spark come from for you personally?
3: Why do I live in
2: like, America? Yeah, where did that service spark come from for you personally?
3: I just because I'm a Black woman and it's all I know to do.
2: Yeah.
3: I think that is the only way we survive. This 400-year nightmare is to live in service to each other. I've always been a reader. Me and J. Cruz were talking about that a little bit before the show. I remember the first book I read, The Golden Slippers, and it was a book of poetry from Langston Hughes, County Cullen, all the literati.
2: Right.
3: They called it something else, but the literati, I'll say, for the radio show.
2: Yeah.
3: And it just struck me that we have always been in a struggle in this country. And that's one of the things I write about is can we be at home here?
0: Because
3: we've struggled so much. We survive, but I don't know about y'all. I'm tired of surviving.
2: Right.
3: I'm ready
2: to
3: thrive, you know, like we see other people doing.
0: Mm-hmm.
2: Yeah.
0: All right, so what? You had a question. Oh, I thought you had a question, JJ. Okay, so everybody, we are talking to Tiffany Cross. And the book is called Love Me. Tell us about the book, though, because this sounds deep as hell.
3: The book, I try to make it very conversational. Mm-hmm. So, Didi, it would be like you and me sitting here talking, because you get one version of me, whether it's microphones or cameras or not. So the book is written like we're in a conversation.

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2: A lot of black women on air,
3: right.
2: And now the Grim Reaper has swept through in this anti-DEI environment everywhere. So the book isn't specific to journalism. Whether you are navigating a space in corporate media, whether you're navigating, you know, BS at your law firm, whether you're navigating a doctor's office, it's just been an openly hostile time. And so when the country was openly hostile to us, I lost my show. You know, I poured love into my career. It wasn't pouring love back into me. Pouring love into this country that damn sure ain't pouring love back into us. And I was dating someone at the time, and that relationship was coming to an end. So we pour love into our counterparts, our black men. And I won't say black men don't love us back, because I don't believe that's true.
4: Right. Absolutely.
2: But we don't always feel that love in a demonstrable way, because you all are carrying pain.
4: Absolutely.
2: We're carrying our pain. Sometimes we're carrying your pain, too. And so this book, I wanted to capture all of that, especially when you think about it, when we talk about black women, we're often spoken about like we're a political commodity.
3: Right.
2: You know, we're the backbone of America, the vertebrae in the bones of this country. The 92%, you know.
5: You got it, girl.
2: Yeah. And I'm a whole ass human being here with a broken heart right now.
4: For
2: and so
4: real.
2: After the election, this is not a political autopsy by any means, but after the election, I felt like we would pass each other on the street and have full conversations without saying a word to each other. We were just, we ain't need no Zoom call.
3: Nope.
2: We ain't need no mass email. We were just collectively pissed the F off.
3: Yep.
2: And we had knowing looks with each other. And it just felt like a moment to take a panoramic assessment of this American rot that we're seeing after we poured our heart and souls into so much.
3: Okay.
2: Wow. And we're just collectively tired. So that's
3: Tiffany, you said American rot.
4: I think that's an accurate way to describe it, though.
3: Ain't it?
4: Yes, indeed.
3: Like,
4: 100%.
3: Yeah. I love that. All right, we got to take a break.
2: Okay.
3: Let's get more into the book and discuss some other things I want to talk about, black women and voting and everything else in this country. More with Tiffany Cross on the way. It's Dee Dee in the morning.
6: Oh man, oh man, oh man. Not again.

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I know that you gotta be a thug for her. This ain't what she meant when she told you to open up more. Yeah, trigger fingers turn to Twitter fingers. Yeah, you getting body by singing. I'm not the type of that'll type of

0: If I can play back to back, yeah, they want it back to back. They gon' ask if I can play back to back. I took a break from views, now it's back to that.
1: Hey, what's going on, everybody? It's your girl, She.

0: 104-1061. Good morning. It's Dee Dee in the morning. To everybody from the west side to downtown, let's make it a really dope day. Well, good morning. It's Dee Dee in the morning. I got Jay Cruz, Trey G, comedian J.J. Williamson with me. Tiffany Cross is in the building.
1: Hey,
2: all right.
1: All
2: right,
0: she's got a brand new book. It is called Love Me. I love this. A letter to black women in a toxic country, career, and relationship.
1: Man.
0: Boy, all right. What do you tackle first, the country or do you tackle career or relationship?
3: Career.
0: Career.
3: So the book is written in sections.
0: Yeah.
3: Our labor,
0: mm-hmm.
3: our lands, our love.
0: Mm,
3: yeah.
0: Damn.
3: I started with the career because so many people had questions about what happened to you at MSNBC. I mean, at a certain point, I had like reporters outside my house. It was a big, big, big thing when this happened. The community was collectively very upset. And so I wanted to get that out the way and then get to the country. And I saved the last part about just our hearts, our love, our relationships. I saved that for last.
0: Would you do TV again? Will you do, you know?
3: Well, I do TV now. I just don't host my own
0: right,
3: show.
0: Right, yeah. Would you host your...
3: I would love to get back into television. Yeah, I'm a journalist at heart, so I'm not excited about just jumping out there and having an opinion on every little thing. I think that's one of the challenges right now.
0: Really?
3: Yeah, people don't know the difference between a journalist and a commentator,
0: right.
3: you know, or a content creator.
0: Right.
3: There's a huge difference. So, you know, I do Abby Phillips' show on occasion.
0: I
3: which
0: love her.
3: I love Abby,
0: mm-hmm.
3: but that show is very frustrating, mm-hmm. you know, to do. Because, you know, you have me on there debating my intellectual lessers and we're treating
0: Ooh.
3: Their BS like it's something legitimate, you
0: mm-hmm.
3: know. They're putting us like
0: on
3: we're on
0: the same
3: footing.
0: Yeah.
3: And
0: right.
3: we demonstrably
1: not.
3: Are not,
0: yes.
3: you know. So I would like to host something where I'm running the board
0: mm.
3: and I can, when I have my show, I wasn't going to have a random ass person on there talking about something they didn't know.
0: Mm.
3: And they'll have me sitting across from somebody debating Middle East politics who can't point out Iran on a map. But I'm supposed to be talking
1: president.
3: To you about it. Right. Precisely. But why wouldn't they? Because if you guys are a dunce running the country,
0: right.
3: then
0: right.
3: everybody feel like, oh, I can do something too.
1: Can do it,
3: yeah.
1: Right.
3: So it's a problem.
0: Okay.
3: No,
0: when you were on the Native Land podcast too.
3: Yeah. I was on Native Land with my friends, Angela Rye, Andrew Gillum, and Bakari Sellers, and I tell stories about all of them in the book.
1: Mm-hmm.
3: I left because I wanted to focus on writing the book. I had a lot on my plate, but they're still my friends. I just guest hosted one of the episodes, and we still are all in the same group chat, so
0: Good.
3: We
0: right
3: still
0: on.
3: Talk all
0: Good.
3: The time.
0: Good.
3: Yeah.
0: Right,
1: do you have to make a lot of changes when you first
3: yes.
1: complete the
3: As unfiltered as I was on my show, I'm unfiltered in the book, so I'm telling a lot of personal things.
0: Mm-hmm.
3: You know, I remember at certain point, she said, okay, girl, we get it. Your relationship was toxic. We don't need to hear about every toxic situation. But even now when I read it, I'm so uncomfortable sometimes.
0: Really?
3: I'm like, oh, I can't believe I said that. Or somebody who's read the book will ask me a question about it. And I'm like, oh, my God, why are you in my business? It's like, yeah, bitch, you wrote that.
0: Exactly. So we're talking to Tiffany Cross, everybody, about her brand new book.
4: I actually am an optimist. I see hope in the youth. I see the youth. Do you see hope in the future?
3: Well, I think
4: even, especially for the black community.
3: Well, it depends on how you look at it, how you contextualize it. So for me, it feels like we're standing in the eye of the storm and we're watching all this destruction happen around us. And it's like, I don't even know how we stop this. I don't know how to co-create something
0: right.
3: with somebody who does not see my humanity.
0: Come on now.
3: So this democracy ain't really work because Trump was elected in this democracy.
0: Yes.
3: Roe
0: right.
3: was overturned in this democracy.
0: Yes.
1: Right.
3: So how democracy requires of its people to be somewhat well-informed, somewhat well-intentioned, and they blatantly are not.
1: Mm.
3: So then I also pose the question, going back to, can we be at home here? And so I have my little black girl eat, pray, love moment after my relationship over, my show is over, and I'm like, I'm leaving. And I go to Ghana and I talk about what that experience is like, being around everybody who looks like me and how they looked at me. They were looking at me like, it's so confusing that you choose to live along your colonizers
0: right.
3: when you could come home.
0: right.
3: You know, and everybody was welcoming. Come home, sista, akwaba. You know, you heard that everywhere. It was beautiful. So that's something I know we built it. Our ancestors built it. We ain't keen on leaving it. But I think it's something for us to at least consider.
1: Absolutely.
3: And less than 30% of black Americans have passports. We have children in schools, aging parents.
1: Right.
3: So I'm not oblivious to these challenges either. I highlight those. But I think we have to at least tap into our imagination and start to think about if we are democracy's architects, what does that look like?
1: Great point.
0: So you're not married?
3: I'm not married.
0: Are you dating?
3: I'm dating, but no one exclusively at this point.
0: That's going to be hard. You smart as hell.
2: You ain't married.
0: And I don't think they're going to win in that debate.
5: And I'm going to tell you that you better have your P's and Q's together or you're going to be in the next book.
2: What you talking about?
5: You're going to be in the next book.
4: Let me tell you about this man named Mike.
5: Shut up. And Tiffany Ann would call and say, when you come home, we need to talk. He going to go see his therapist first.
0: Hell yes! You on point, girl. Yeah, everybody, you got to read this. Love Me, A Letter to Black Women in a Toxic Country, Career, and Relationship. Make sure you get it. Where can they get the book? Where can they go?
3: I'm so happy you asked that because I know I'm guilty of this too. When we say, oh, I'm going to go get the book, everybody's like, oh, I'm going to go get it on Amazon. Mm-hmm. There are black book retailers all across this country. She like, let's put our dollars where it matters. Please support that. And just really quickly, Dee Dee, I want to say, because sometimes you're listening to radio and you don't know what people look like, you are so beautiful.
0: Oh, you're so kind, girl.
3: No. You are so gorgeous.
0: I have on makeup today.
3: You too, J. Cruz. I already know he about to say something. You look good, brother.
4: I was going to diss Dee Dee, but I'm going to just be, thank you.
0: All right. Well, listen, everybody. Get the book, Love Me, A Letter to Black Women in a Toxic Country, Career, and Relationship, all done by this woman right here, written by this woman, and she's telling y'all everything about that relationship.
5: Man.
0: Y'all give it up, Miss Tiffany Cross.
3: Oh, Dee Dee
0: in the morning.
6: This is Dee Dee in the morning.
0: All right, Wanda P. Good morning. Give us the latest.
7: Good morning, Dee Dee, and good morning to you. Well, if you live in the Brentwood area, the Harvey's Grocery Store is going to remain open for you, at least for now and the next 3 years. Last night at the Jacksonville City Council meeting, the council voted finally on the $12 million incentive package to keep Winn-Dixie's corporate headquarters here in Jacksonville. Of course, they own the Harvey's. And again, that Harvey's on 48th is going to remain open for the next 3 years. Now, after that, it could close or relocate, but the company is supposed to report back to the city council after 18 months to inform of its future plans and its intention for that store.
8: If you ask me, the store needs to stay open indefinitely. You know, 3 years, I mean, where we at? We're back stuck again.
7: I hear you, Mr. Charles Smith, and I agree. Now, the other thing that Winn-Dixie said that they're going to be doing is investing $65 million into the local stores that it has here and creating 200 six-figure salary jobs as part of that deal as well. That's a good thing. But you know what? We're going to be watching. We're going to see how it all plays out. And let me just give a shout out to y'all in the community. Y'all made your voices heard, and that is what helped change this situation. And a food desert in the Brentwood area will not be created because of your voice. Congratulations. Proud of y'all. All right, looking at today's weather, still rainy this morning, a few showers this afternoon, the high around 81. I'm Wanda P for Dee Dee in the Morning on Power 106.1.
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22: I know somebody that got into an accident. 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I said, I ain't talking about your mom. Did you call somebody? He told me no. I asked him, why not? He told me he don't think he have a case. I said, what, you went to law school, son? You ain't supposed to know. You supposed to call. Tell me what happened. He said he was on the expressway. He was speeding. I asked him how fast he was going. He told me he was going 65. The speed limit was 60. He said a car came out of nowhere and hit him.

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0: Hey, good morning, Duval. I see you crossing over the Matthews Bridge right now. Hey, what's up? All right, good morning to you. Good Wednesday morning. It's Didi in the morning. Guys, can we have a conversation now about a new Michigan law? Let me shout out to this new proposed bill. They say it's sparking debate because what they're trying to do is limit employers from contacting workers outside of normal business hours.
1: Absolutely.
0: Yep. I like that. Are now calling this, they say this new Michigan proposed law aims to stop bosses from calling, texting workers after hours. Do y'all agree with that one?
2: Hell
3: sure,
2: yeah.
3: Sure mm-hmm. do.
4: Who
3: sure.
4: doesn't?
0: They say they're using, they're calling it the right to disconnect. It's a proposal that would give employees the ability to ignore non-emergency work calls, emails, and text messages.
2: Yeah, because as soon as I leave that parking lot, I don't want to know, see, hear from you until I clock back in the next day.
1: You got to talk to me within the lines. Within the lines
4: it's
1: of work.
4: True, though.
1: Yes.
4: Right.
1: Between 7 a.m. and 5 p.m., you can say whatever you want to
2: me. Matter of fact, don't even call me on lunch or my regular break.
1: Thanks.
4: I'll argue.
2: Hey, can I enjoy this 15 by myself, please?
4: Thanks. Dee, let me throw an argument in here. What? If you're a salary employee, this doesn't go for you.
0: Yeah.
1: No.
0: I think it's basically they're saying it should.
4: No.
0: If I'm salaried and I'm working 8 hours.
1: Right. Y'all pay me for 40 hours a week.
0: Right. And I clock out at 5. Don't call me on the weekend.
1: Thanks. Mm-hmm. I ain't gonna lie to you. We have a boss here at the station that do not know them boundaries.
0: Stop it.
1: He or she, I ain't gonna say no names, they will keep you on the phone for hours and hours.
2: Like you money long.
1: Hours and hours. No. I told bro, I was coming from a funeral one time. They said, okay, well, let me talk to you about on earn real fast.
0: You were grieving.
1: I'm coming from a funeral.
0: You were grieving.
2: No, he gonna send you a text talking about, call me while they sing. Don't call me when it's over. And then I'm going to tell you another thing some of these bosses need to stop doing. These after blue meetings.
0: JJ, this segment wasn't get this off your chest segment.
1: Right.
0: It was me just telling you what they're getting ready to do a law in Michigan. He thinks it's a get this off your chest segment. That segment is tomorrow.
1: Oh, okay. Matter of fact, we got a meeting today.
0: All right.
1: Damn.
0: Hey, listen, coming up, we got your hot topics. It's Didi in the morning.

0: This is Sean Knight, Middays, and resident father here at Power 106.1. And there's nothing in this world like the love a father has for his daughter. It's their first hero, her first protector, and forever her biggest fan. So my friend Brio Warren has something to say.
1: Daddy-daughter dance is coming up.
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0: Power 106.1, Rise and Shine, Jacksonville. Sending morning vibes to Riverside, Avondale, Ortega, Springfield, and the East Side. All right, I like that song, but I'm going to stop everything right now on this Wednesday.
1: I hate that.
0: Good morning. It's Diddy in the morning. That's a comedian J.J. Williamson over there. Trey G. And there is J. Cruz. Let's get to the hot topics, y'all. Because they're saying that people now are mad at Kevin Hart over his roast on Netflix. Anybody see it?
1: Yeah.
0: I saw it. I loved it.
1: I enjoyed it.
0: I loved it. We got to get into what's going on, y'all. Here we go.
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3: It's not enough.
2: Only on Diddy in the morning.
0: All right, so the first thing we must talk about. Anybody see your president again? Oh, acting very unpresidential, as usual.
4: Yeah.
0: It's such a trip to me that the way this, the office and when he's in it, he doesn't hold it to a high regard. Yeah, no prestige, mm-hmm. no decorum.
4: Nothing.
0: He called somebody a dumb person. If this don't show you the character, we keep seeing these outbursts of this man. I don't even call him outbursts. We keep seeing glimpses of who he really is.
4: Yeah.
0: Take a listen.
5: So what happened is we have a ballroom that's under budget. It's going up right here. I've doubled the size of it because we obviously need that. And we're right now on budget, under budget, and ahead of schedule. I doubled the size of it, you dumb person. You doubled the size. You are not a smart person.
0: Melania, blink. I can tell you must be verbally abused. If this is what he says in public to people he don't know, what does he say to people around him that he does know?
1: And if that ain't the pot calling the kettle black, boy, you got your nerve.
0: This is your president. And if he wasn't your president, he would be the CEO of your company. Are you okay with that? That's what I'm saying, everybody. Everybody thinks this is a joke or something, or think it's, I'm okay with it because he speaks his mind.
1: Right. That's not okay.
4: Right. That's the angle they give him.
1: He's held to a higher standard because the office that he holds as well.
0: He doesn't hold himself to that.
1: That's interesting, though.
0: Man.
1: Insane.
0: All right.
1: That's the times we live in, though.
0: I know it.
1: Yeah.
0: Right. And then they got mad at a black man who wore a tan suit. All right. Hart. Let's talk about that.
6: Yeah, my man, comedian Kevin Hart, man. You know, he just recently had his comedy roast on Netflix.
0: Mm-hmm.
6: And a lot of celebrities in there, man. Now, they went there. When I say they went there with a lot of jokes, a lot of disrespectful jokes, but it's a roast. Now, it's been killing on social media, man. Mm-hmm. A lot of people have been having complaints about some of the issues about the roast, man, where Kevin Hart had to address it.
7: There's no emotions attached to a roast. You get up there, you tell your jokes, and we understand that they're going to come with some heat, but that's what a roast is supposed to be. You got to understand what the assignment is, man. Everybody came out there and did their thing. To all the fans that just understand and appreciate what a roast is supposed to be, you got that. Leave the emotions and the feelings at the front door. People are coming in and they're looking for the shock factor. They're looking for the crazy reaction about the hard-hitting joke. Let them fly.
0: Mm-hmm.
6: Now, a lot of the comedians promoted this roast, man, and let people know we gonna go there.
0: But I don't think people understood. When you say we gonna go there, you think you're gonna go there and you're gonna say something funny and this and that. You know, they brought certain words back they were saying on this special, which I thought people would be mad about. You know, derogatory terms for little people.
6: Yeah.
0: They used the term,
1: R-word. For mentally impaired people.
0: Mm-hmm.
6: Yeah.
1: They even made jokes about George Floyd. I know people were up in arms about that. Yeah, up in arms about that. Because they were like, what was the purpose and point? George Floyd, his family, nobody was there or involved.
0: So some would call him off color, and they were a lot of them. But so I get where some people were kind of shocked.
4: I feel like comedians are going out of their way right now, though, to actually push the envelope. Who we have, the Wayans.
0: Marlon.
4: He was saying that if it's a comedian, no holds bar. They're allowed to do whatever they want because it's comedy. Put your feelings aside.
0: So what you're saying is they're tired of being canceled.
4: Exactly.
0: So they're going. They're going to go harder now and say, can you cancel all of us now?
4: Nope.
0: No.
1: But it's like, where's the funny in it? Like, where is the funny in just being, I guess, completely off the wall, completely left? Like, where's the funny in it?
4: There has to be shock value in it as well. Like Kevin said, they're looking for that shock.
0: Let's shift gears and talk about Young Miami. Anybody see this woman?
1: Yeah, so female rapper Young Miami, of course, she was half of the City Girls with JT. She also has her own podcast. Carisha Please is the podcast name. There's a lady on social media, though, that was making fun of Young Miami, mimicking her rap style. And I ain't gonna lie to you, she kind of hit the nail on the head.
8: If you hate and go to hell, I like all my men in jail. because I know where to find them. Yeah,
0: mm-mm.
8: And I'm going to stick beside him.
0: Mm-mm.
8: Yeah, Got my gold yard bag, the bag that you chicks wish you had. Yeah, got a Hermes too. In fact, I got about 22.
0: Stop!
8: Did I mention my gold
0: yard? Okay.
4: Literally.
1: She does get a lot of flack for her raps being really simple. I will say this, though. She got a new song called Spin It. Mm-hmm. I ain't gonna lie, it's kind of a hit.

0: y'all wonder what happened to Rap.
1: Let that play.
0: Y'all wonder what happened to Rap.
1: Let that play. Let that play now.
0: I do like it though. No, here's the problem.
1: It's catchy.
0: But the talent level is just at a...
1: It's bad, but it's good. It's so bad that it's good. All right, spin that ish. I can't. I almost like it, y'all. This is why I'm mad. All right,
0: coming up next hour, we got to see why you broke up with that one ex this morning. Our dope discussion's on the way. It's DD in the morning.

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1: That's 1-800-747-3733.
0: Yeah. Duval, you're listening to Dee Dee in the Morning.
2: It's lit.
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0: Hey, good morning across the river. Dames Point and Matthews Bridges are vibing with Dee Dee in the morning. Well, good morning. It's Dee Dee in the morning, and I got comedian J.J. Williamson over there. Also, J. Cruz and Trey G. Hey. Guys, we must talk about the situation with Cardi B and Stephon Diggs, right?
1: Oh, yeah.
0: So, you know, this whole time, everybody's tripping that Cardi left her husband, went with Stephon Diggs, the football player.
2: And did.
0: And then it seems that he has a lot of women.
2: And does.
0: He has a lot of women.
2: He get around.
0: Yeah, he does. And so... he had another one. Who was this one, Trey, that was giving the warning to Cardi B?
1: It was his former chef. Mila Bell is her name.
0: Yes. Mm-hmm. Yeah, she's Mila the one, Bell. Who had sued him and everything?
1: She basically said that he put hands on and strangled her and all type
3: of
1: stuff.
3: Oh, that's the one that took him to court just recently. Yep. Oh, wow.
0: Yes, well, she has a warning, and she's saying something to Cardi B. Take a listen.
4: The way he treated you when you were pregnant will always be something I will never understand. The way he treated you in the delivery room, the way he treated you after the baby, the same person that abused you abused me. And our text messages show how he belittled you, how he spoke to you. I remember one particular night, and you know the night that I'm talking about. That night, it happened to you. That's not my story to tell. Once again, I apologize. I hope one day you face the music.
1: Sheesh.
2: This was condescending.
0: She said, I hope one day you face the music.
1: He was proven innocent, but I get it.
0: Yeah, but she's giving a warning. She's trying to tell Cardi, basically, sweetie, look what you got over here. So this got us to thinking, and it certainly got me to thinking. If you could send a warning to your ex's next partner, what would you say?
1: Ooh.
0: What would be that warning message to your ex? Like somebody I dated, I remember this one guy. The only thing I would say to the person he's getting with next, I would be like, girl, he got little man syndrome. Be careful. You know, I used to always date little men. Oh, they were always shorter than me. Yeah, little men.
3: Not little man.
0: Tiny men I used to date. I don't know why they wanted to date my big, tall ass.
2: They like climbing things.
0: They all used to say that to me, though. Ooh, I sure like to climb your big butt.
1: Uh-uh.
0: And then guess what I would do? I'll allow it.
1: Uh-uh.
3: Right. You want me standing or laying? But you know, I kind of experienced this a while back, man. You know, I was dating a female, man, and you know, we broke up, and it didn't go too well. Mm. And she told all her friends, like, look, don't call her. She called me like, if you break up with me. If you break up with me, break up with my friends too. So I'm gonna be. I will tell somebody. If you date her,
0: she petty.
3: She gonna. Hey, she petty. She gonna let you go.
0: And
3: you gotta let the friends go.
0: And JJ told me one day too. He said he liked her friends. He liked her friends a lot. They were cool people.
3: They were cool people. We were still reaching out, liking each other. Picture. She hit me like, look,
0: stay away from my friend.
3: If me and them,
0: right?
3: I'm like, wow.
0: I like her petty, but
3: yeah, ain't she petty?
0: Yeah,
1: petty.
3: So glad she go,
0: Cruz.
5: Only for emergencies.
3: That's what I would tell him.
5: Only for emergencies. Only hit this one up for emergencies. That's
0: really?
5: It. Last. Yes, only if you have to.
0: Wow. Uh-oh, Trey. A warning sign to your ex's next partner. What would you tell them? Like, warning, she's blah, blah, blah, blah, blah.
1: Yo, you know the last one I had tried to kick my dough in, so I say warning, strong calf muscles on this one.
0: Strong leg

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0: 104-1061 Morning Vibes going to everyone in Mayport. Good morning. We were talking about if you could send a warning to your ex's partner. That's all we want to know. Mm. Is this Lindsay?
1: Yes, this is Lindsay.
0: All right, come on, Lindsay. If you could send a warning sign to your ex's next partner, what would you say?
2: Lindsay?
1: If you are expected to be wined and dined, he is not the one.
3: Oh. Damn,
1: he is very self-absorbed, and he is more focused on his looks and his own self than he is on anything else. So,
3: sound like somebody we know.
0: I know. I was going to say, is his name? It begins with a J.
4: Y'all need to stop.
3: Do he be cruising?
1: No.
0: No? Okay.
1: Begins with an X.
0: Damn. All right, good. All right. Thank you, Lindsay. I appreciate that. Here is Jay. Hey, Jay.
5: What's up?
0: All right, Jay, listen, if you could send a warning to your ex's next partner, you're like, warning, warning, what would that message be?
5: It would be very manipulative and lazy.
0: Oh, hell no.
3: That's a bad combo.
0: All right, right. Not lazy, too.
5: Lazy.
0: Why was she lazy, Jay? What happened? Why did you say she was lazy? What didn't she do?
5: Man, I would be out working hard, trying to get it, come home, house ain't clean. She didn't want to work, so it just wasn't working.
3: Yeah.
0: How long were you guys together, Jay?
5: Hey, actually, we were married.
0: Oh!
3: Oh, damn.
4: Sheesh.
0: Oh, y'all were married for how long?
3: What made you marry her?

0: You know, in the beginning, it wasn't really like that.
1: That's how it be, though.
2: She got comfortable, Jay.
1: You know.
0: Yeah, she got too comfortable. Okay. Yeah, I couldn't deal with it no more. Yeah,
1: that's real. Yeah. Right, I like how he said that. Yeah. You know what? It really wasn't like that in the beginning.
3: It really wasn't like that.
2: Jay, so in the beginning, though, when you came home from work, what, the house would be clean? She'd make dinner for you and all that? Be you ready?
0: Yes.
2: And then
0: it did.
1: Stopped.
2: It just stopped.
0: Everything just changed.
1: Yeah, yeah.
0: All of a sudden.
1: Yeah. She started eating all the leftovers, didn't leave you none. Coming home with food and didn't ask you if you want some. Stop. I get it. Stop.
2: All right. Thank
0: for
2: you.
0: Sure. For sure.
2: Thank you, Jay. Thank you for your call. I appreciate it. Here's Miranda. Miranda, if you could send a warning to your ex's next partner, what would your warning message be?
4: He is a hypocrite. Run.
2: Damn. I like it.
4: Baby, run for the hills.
2: Damn.
4: You hear me?
2: Run.
5: She said that with her chest, too.
2: I know it. Run for us. Run. She was like, Miranda's like, get out of there. All right, here's Sheena. Hey, Sheena, if you could send a warning to your ex's next partner, what would your warning message be?
6: I would tell her to check that phone. Check that phone.
5: Ooh. It's always in that phone.
6: Everything is in that phone. It's all in there, girl.
2: No, Sheena, no. You went through it?
5: Damn.
6: No, I didn't go through it. I ain't that crazy. I'm not trying to lose 50 pounds, but I'm just letting her know it's all in there.
2: And there was a lot of stuff in his phone, as you knew of. And what was in there, though, by the way?
6: Just a thousand of other females that he's playing, living double lives with and juggling and probably all their pictures.
2: Okay.
6: Dating apps, all of it.
2: Yeah, so warning. He can't be faithful is what you're saying.
5: Yeah.
6: Right.
2: All right.
5: He has
6: to have at least 3 or 4 girlfriends at a time.
2: All right.
5: I like how Sheena said, "Now, I ain't go through that phone. He ain't finna have me ugly crying down the wall." I know that's right, Sheena.
2: Thank you, Sheena. Thank you for your call. All right, so we're trying to figure this out. What would you say? A warning sign to the person dating your ex right now. What would that warning sign be? All right? We need to know it right now at 833-TALK-TO-DEEDEE.
1: That's 833-825-5233.
2: It's DEEDEE in the morning.
7: Duval, this is DEEDEE in the morning.
2: All right, Wanda P. Good morning. Give us the latest.
8: Good morning, DEEDEE, and good morning to you. Well, if you live in the Brentwood area, the Harvey's Grocery Store is going to remain open for you, at least for now and the next 3 years. Last night at the Jacksonville City Council meeting, the council voted finally on the $12 million incentive package to keep Winn-Dixie's corporate headquarters here in Jacksonville. Of course, they own the Harvey's. And again, that Harvey's on 48th is going to remain open for the next 3 years. Now, after that, it could close or relocate, but the company is supposed to report back to the city council after 18 months to inform of its future plans and its intention for that store.
9: If you ask me, the store needs to stay open indefinitely. You know, 3 years, I mean, where we at? We're back stuck again.
8: I hear you, Mr. Charles Smith, and I agree. Now, the other thing that Winn-Dixie said that they're going to be doing is investing $65 million into the local stores that it has here and creating 200 six-figure salary jobs as part of that deal as well. That's a good thing. But you know what? We're going to be watching. We're going to see how it all plays out. And let me just give a shout out to y'all in the community. Y'all made your voices heard, and that is what helped change this situation. And a food desert in the Brentwood area will not be created because of your voice. Congratulations. Proud of y'all. All right, looking at today's weather, still rainy this morning, a few showers this afternoon, the high around 81. I'm Wanda P for DEEDEE in the morning on Power 106.1.
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0: Happy morning, Jacksonville. Whether you're heading downtown, over the Acosta or Main Street Bridge, here's to a safe ride this morning, all right? All righty, so good morning. It's Dee Dee in the morning. We were talking about this. If you could send a warning to your ex's next partner, what would your warning message be?
1: Oh, I got one. Warning, her wig stank.
0: Okay. Mm-hmm. Yikes.
1: Her wig stank.
0: I thought earlier you said warning, and she got strong calves, too, right?
1: No, that's mine. Some of the fellas out there can relate to a stanky wig, though.
0: Stanky wig.
2: I got another one. You know, my one be like, hey, guess what? She used hotel soap all the time.
0: Shut up.
3: That's so rough.
1: No.
3: I got good in bed, crazy in the head.
0: All right. Thank you for that. Hey, listen, is this Les?
4: Les.
0: Hey,
4: Les.
0: All right, come on. Listen, if you could send a warning to your ex's next partner, what would that warning be?
4: Man, she's a compulsive liar. Mm. She never takes accountability. And she's a very good manipulator.
2: Oh, man. That's what she get from you.
0: Yeah, well, how much she get from you? Yeah, what she get from you, Les?
4: I don't have no hate for her or nothing like that because, you know, I serve God, so I can't hate her, but okay. I don't like her. And she has some bad ways. She wasn't raised right. She has daddy issues. Okay. So, yeah.
0: How long were y'all together, Les?
4: Almost 4 years.
0: Damn.
1: Les said, I don't hate her, but if she come near me, I might push her.
2: And I do mean down.
0: He's
2: going to
0: trip her. Thank you, Les. No. Thank you. We appreciate your call. All right. Here is Angie. Hey, Angie.
5: Good morning, family. How are y'all?
0: Good morning. Okay, Angie, if you could send a warning to your ex's next partner, what would your warning message be?
5: Next, focus on yourself, boo.
0: Focus on yourself. That's nice. That's like a nice label. That's a nice warning label. You know, it's like, just focus on yourself.
5: I'm still trying to make it into heaven.
0: I know that's right, girl. Make your way in.
2: Heaven!
0: She's like, I'm trying to catch up so I can get some tokens on the way.
1: Not some tokens.
0: Yeah, so she's trying to earn points.
1: What did he do to deserve it, though? What did he do to deserve it?
5: You know, if I had an app that can translate every loudest Negro tone, he's a professional, habitual, compulsive liar, and he actually believed it. So, you know, you just got to give him back to his creator. I can't do it. Focus on yourself.
0: All right. Now, listen, how long were y'all together?
5: Honestly, 2.5 years.
0: All right. And you got out. Yeah, she didn't stay too long. She got out. Too long. Yeah. She was like, he told one too many lies.
1: Right.
0: All right.
1: Yeah.
0: Thank you, Angie. We appreciate your call. Here's Anonymous, y'all. Here's Anonymous. Anonymous, you have our last call.
2: Oh, damn.
1: Uh-oh. It's actually. Yeah. Mm-hmm.
5: I don't warn my ex turn girl.
0: What'd you say?
5: He lies for a living. He's a habitual liar. Mm-hmm. He lies so much I done got paid.
1: Now what business is that of yours? Why you do him like that?
0: I love it.
5: I sure did.
0: Girl, he lied a lot.
1: So fast.
5: He lied a lot.
0: Okay, what was the biggest lie he ever told you? What was the biggest lie that you can think of he ever told you?
2: You the only one.
5: That one right there. That's it right there. You're the only one. Uh-oh. And I was not.
0: I was probably
5: number 10.
0: No!
2: Oh, come on now. You went too far.
0: He had that many?
5: No, I went through the phone. I was probably number 10. I was not number one at all.
0: Damn.
5: And guess what? She ain't either.
0: Okay,
1: see that?
0: Oh, man. How long were you with him, Anonymous?
5: 9 years.
0: 9 years?
1: That's a good
5: wow. Nine.
0: And you didn't know that you were number 10 in the 9 years?
5: Did not.
2: It took you that long to get in this phone?
5: Unfortunately. Hell, he had a nice code.
2: He had a nine code number, didn't he?
0: Because Anonymous couldn't get in for 9 years. But girl, once you got in, you saw it all, huh?
5: And got a new life. I'm free.
0: Good for you.
1: Living my life like it's golden.
0: Thank you very much for your call, Anonymous. Thank you. I appreciate it. All right. And thank you, Trey G, for making sure that we knew that that was what you say. She was living her life like it was golden.
2: Like it was golden.
0: Come on now.
1: Taking my freedom.
0: All right. Listen, if you couldn't get through on the phone lines, you still want to let us know exactly that warning sign you would send to your ex's next partner. Hit me up at Dee Dee in the morning.
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10: I know somebody that got into an accident. I asked him, did he call somebody? He said, I called my mom. I said, I ain't talking about your mom. Did you call somebody? He told me no. I asked him, why not? He told me he don't think he have a case. I said, what, you went to law school, son? You ain't supposed to know. You supposed to call. Tell me what happened. He said he was on the expressway. He was speeding. I asked him how fast he was going. He told me he

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0: Power 106.1. Good morning, Jacksonville. Okay, I see you. I see y'all crossing over the Hart Bridge and Acosta Bridge right now. Hey, it's Didi in the morning. We got to get into our hot topics. One of the reasons why, did you guys hear what's going on with comedian Ari Spears? People want to cancel this man based on what he said about a certain region of our country. Let's get into it right now. Here we go.
1: Let her cook.
2: Hot topics. Only on Didi in the morning.
0: Before we get to that, we got to talk about Dr. Cheyenne Bryan. She was here on our show a couple weeks ago, right?
3: Yeah.
0: Well, now they're talking about her because she now is saying she cannot verify her doctorate degree because the school she attended closed down.
3: It's been a lot of conversation online about her and her degrees, right?
4: Yeah. Mm-hmm.
3: Her certification.
0: Yeah. According to her, she's now saying that she cannot, she could no longer access her transcripts because the school has shut down. She said she went to school, Arkansas University. She completed an entire program. But when she went back online, they were like, no, we can't give it to you.
3: Yeah, because it had shut down due to, like, I guess, you know, issues with the eligibility for the school, whatever it was.
0: Huh. What's wrong? Everybody is going,
3: It's a head scratcher.
5: It really is.
3: It's a head scratcher.
5: And I ain't got no hair. I'm still scratching mine.
6: I've heard of that happening when the school might lose record of your, like, degree or whatever.
3: I went to a school called Sanford Brown. Mm-hmm. And they shut down. Mm-hmm. It was an accreditation issue. So they shut down. All the records and everything were wiped from it. But I think there was still a way that they would give you your transcripts. Now, she says that the transcripts disappeared 2 years after the school shut down because it was housed by a third-party company. Which is also what she said.
6: Possible.
3: Yeah. So
6: plausible.
3: But we asked her about her accreditation when she was here. Mm-hmm. And we didn't get that story.
5: We sure didn't.
0: Everybody's been calling her out. They're calling her out now. Yeah. I'm like, man. And I like her.
3: Yeah.
0: I actually like her. I like some of the things she says.
3: I think people just don't want to like her.
0: I think so, too.
6: Yeah.
0: She came off, she came out of nowhere all of a sudden, you know.
6: Knows too much.
0: Yeah. Sometimes she says things that people don't. I keep saying this. When folks tell you the truth about yourself, I'll say, like, I don't like her. Because she is speaking some facts.
3: A lot of the times,
0: and it hurts.
3: Yeah.
0: Let's talk about Ari Spears.
5: Comedian Ari Spears, man. You know, he one of the most controversial comedians out right now. Been going on podcasts, blasting a lot of entertainers, comedians, and rappers. Well, he sat down with Dion Cole on his podcast. And, man, when I tell you he in hot water, talking about the Deep South.
7: Mississippi? Can't read? Mm. Nah, I'm
8: good. Read in Mississippi, dog.
7: Let me tell you something. I did a club in Memphis called Chuckles less upon a time ago. One lady bought the CD and her girlfriend said to her, "Girl, how much that CD was?" Another dude was looking for his family and went, "Where they is?" My jokes come with some shit when you got to match. Based on how you talk, this shit ain't gonna fly with you.
8: But, dog, that's the lingo down there. And this is crazy coming from a nigga that didn't finish school.
7: Lingo is one thing. Articulation is something else.
8: Yeah, okay.
7: You gotta be able to articulate. Where they is, how much that CD was. Mm-mm. Nah, that ain't lingo. That's go back to school.
5: He catching a lot of heat on social media, man, talking about the South, man, when his father is from Mississippi.
3: Oh, wow.
5: He got a lot of deep South,
6: ties
5: and everything, connections, man, for him to say it. Now, I thought it was funny because I'm from Mississippi. Yeah, we do talk like that, but we also are educated. We do know how to talk when it's time to talk. Mm-hmm. Now, the man was talking about people that was at the club, at the show, drinking and having a nice buzz. And yes, we do let our lingo out a little more.
3: That's true.
5: So,
0: I heard Country Wayne didn't like that.
5: Oh, boy. He came out. Country Wayne got note of what Ari Spears said, and he gave his 2 cents.
9: Now, Ari Spears, all them old jokes about the South slow, haven't we proved that that's not true? Yeah, we might say over there in scrimp. But we can't be slow. You see what we did with the rap game, and now you see what we do in the content game. And most of us from the South. You got Drewski, Desi Banks, 85 South, Country Wayne, and we could keep going. a lot of us outsmarted the game. You trying to figure out how to go viral talking about people, and you ain't monetizing. You ain't figured it out. There's a lot of people from the South don't figure out how to get this money.
0: I know.
9: The smart way, instead of begging Hollywood, please let me in your movie and all this. Stop playing with us, man.
3: Yo, smart guy.
5: I like what he said, man. And again, I think Aaron Spears just wanted to say some things to try to go viral, get some likes, get some shares, and, you know, just keep some momentum he got going on social media.
0: I wonder if it's just, is it really about the way you talk, or is it about when you look at the history in the country and those that were supposed to be more educated move north, right? And they were more free and this and that, so it may have a lot to do with that, right?
6: Yeah, I think the line gets blurred sometimes when you start using the wrong tense or whatever, but just be clear to the kids. Like, we got to let the kids know it's wrong. Like, it's not being used correctly, because the more you use it, the more it'll become natural to you.
0: And
6: you
0: start using it.
6: Yes, exactly.
0: Hey, listen, coming up, we got $1,000 for you next. It's Dee Dee in the Morning.
1: This is Dee Dee in the Morning.

0: CJ Hercules from Hercules Unleashed. And we riding out to DD in the morning right now. Make sure you check me out tonight starting at 7 p.m. right here on Power 106.1 True Hip Hop.
1: Let's go.
2: Shake that like you out of control. Mm-hmm. That thing to your throat gets sore. Bend it on down, put your face on the floor. That to your legs can't stand. High freak, put the word in a hand.

0: Good morning. It's Didi in the morning. Got to have a conversation right now about something. And I see this a lot here in this country. You guys give me your thoughts, okay? So did you see this? J. Cruz, Trey, and JJ. Nigeria's government has banned honorary doctorate holders from using doctor as a prefix in official academic and professional contexts.
1: Okay.
0: Yep, they are banning honorary doctorate holders from using doctor. I can agree with that. Can I tell you why I say that? I've met many people that have come through here and they'll say, I'm Dr. So-and-so and I'm Dr. So-and-so. And I'll go, oh, what you got your degree in?
2: Mm-hmm.
0: Well, it's honorary.
2: Nope. No.
0: And they'll say, it's honorary. And I'll go, okay, I didn't know you can use an honorary doctorate degree in front of your name. Did y'all know that?
2: I didn't know.
0: And do you think it's okay?
2: I think it's silly. I think, and then if you want me to address you by doctor, you're out of your mind.
0: Yeah, I mean, but should they be able to use it?
1: No.
2: You can put it on paper, but I'm not addressing you by doctor.
0: Okay, so you say, yeah, you can use it on paper, even in front of your name, where, you know, it would be like if somebody said, Dr. J. Cruz.
2: I don't want to sound like a Karen and be like, no, you shouldn't. But I think it's fake. It's phony. You're living a lie.
1: So check this out. You get honorary degrees because of something that you've completed or done or impact that you've had, something like that. They nominate you for those. You don't apply for them. Mm. They nominate you for those.
0: Okay.
1: So I think that you should be able to use doctor in front of your name because you've done something.
0: No, but you ain't
1: to earn an honorary doctorate.
0: You ain't go to the schooling of a doctor.
1: Honorary doctorate.
0: No, it should say H-O-N doctor then.
1: What?
0: Yes. On your page. In parentheses, honorary. The doctor. But I don't agree with that.
3: Yeah, I need to see a transcript or let me know you took a class or something.
0: Because let me tell you why. JJ got his bachelor's, right?
3: Right.
0: And you went through how many years of schooling for that?
3: About 9.
2: How much does it normally take?
3: And that was just about for 4. A sophomore year.
2: It normally takes 4. Okay.
0: It normally takes 4 to get that. And then you go and do another 2 years
3: for
0: a master's. For
3: master's, then a couple of years for the doctorate.
0: That's a lot of years of schooling that people have to go through. And you think that all of a sudden somebody should be able to walk up and go, I'm Dr. So-and-so, and even though it's honorary.
1: Yes.
2: No. Imagine
0: the disrespect if you went through all the years of schooling. No.
1: This school nominated me for this honor.
0: Okay, let me ask. If you get an honorary, because they'll do this. Let's say the Kappas or the Q Dogs.
1: You know,
0: a fraternity comes around and they give you an honorary membership. You still going to sit out here and holler and act like you a Q?
1: I'm going to be barking with gold boots on.
2: That's crazy.
1: I might get branded.
0: Can he do it?
3: And then as soon as you don't know that handshake, bye-bye. And then find out you spray painted the wrong boots.
1: But see, that's the thing.
0: And let me tell you, somebody asked me if I wanted to be an honorary in their sorority, and I said,
3: Nah.
1: You gonna know everything that comes with that, though. They gonna teach you all of the stuff. You know what I'm saying? They still gonna make sure you know when you bump into somebody, hey, this
0: would
1: is
0: you put that
1: do.
0: On your resume, too, now, if you're an honorary
2: I can put it on my resume, but...
0: If you're an honorary, if you're, you know, they said, oh, I want you in our fraternity.
1: Yeah.
0: Would you put that on your resume?
1: Why not?
0: You can't. That's just honorary, right,
1: why
0: JJ?
1: Why not?
3: Like, how about all the actors, man, that, you know, a lot of schools just, you know, just give them some love and have them come speak, and then they give you an honorary degree. Yep. But you never went to the school, though.
1: Yes. They obviously said I was worthy enough to earn this.
0: It's like you earned it. They just gave it to him.
1: I did earn it for whatever I did outside of the school. Learning takes place in more than just the classroom.
0: I love this, dude.
1: I may have knowledge of this thing outside in the real world.
0: And you're right.
1: I'm telling you.
0: But you

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0: 104.1061, True Hip Hop. Good morning, Duval. All right, good morning, Dee Dee in the morning. Getting ready to play the $1,000 Minute Game. All right, before we get to Brandy, that is our contestant. Guys, here's a question for you. According to this, they said 20% of people think that they're great at this. And I want to see if any of you guys are. 20% of people say they're great at small talk. Are you guys good at small talk?
1: Absolutely.
0: Yeah.
2: If we have to, yeah. I think we'd all be good at it.
0: Yeah, no, not be good. I think we are good. I know I am. I'm decent at it. I enjoy small talk.
1: You do? I don't enjoy it.
0: I do.
1: I don't enjoy it. I'd rather talk about something heavier.
2: I don't know if I like it.
0: Well, I mean, when I go into a room, my goal is always to have something in common with somebody, try to figure out what that is. Yeah. Right? And that's some small talk. Only way to find that out, I got to do some small talk.
1: It's just always feel like it comes out so unnatural for some reason. You know what I'm saying? Like, oh, how are you? I'm good. How about yourself? Oh, man, can't complain. You know what I'm saying? Like, it's just like, come on, bro.
2: And
1: let's get
2: to it. Do it over.
0: I know someone who hates small talk, and anytime I talk to him, I go, I know you hate small talk. Let's get right to the point.
1: Who is it?
0: He's a boss of ours.
1: Oh, yeah.
0: He's one of our bosses, and

0: I have to. I go like that, though.
1: Yeah,
0: I do, too.
1: Yeah.
0: He's like, let's get right to the point.
2: Thanks.
0: And I do.
2: Yeah, I'm with it.
0: I do, too. I like that kind of communication.
2: Because we got another boss that cannot get to the point. God.
3: Oh, my God. What you talking about?
2: he will go all the way around the point just to get to the point and then move from the point. My God, boy.
3: What's the point?
2: Right.
1: He makes you say, what's the point?
4: It's time to boss up with a bag. You got the answers. We got that bread. $1,000 off
0: you know,
4: I
0: do that
4: with
0: to my
4: $1,000 minigame.
0: Yeah. He hates it, though, when I do. I mean, like, what's the point? Come on, get to the point. What is the point? Because I really don't have time. Yeah. Just tell me what it is.
2: My sister be like, I can't stand her telling me no story.
0: Yeah.
2: No. She will dance around it. She'll tell you everything that happened all throughout the month and before she tell you what actually she...
0: And you're like, what's the point?
2: My God. I can't
0: what
2: stand it.
0: I do that a lot. I'll do that to Cruz in here. Cruz looks at me like, stop. I'll be like, what's the point?
1: You do, but I have that. My brother does that. I hate when he calls to tell me a story. I'd be like, Sos, can you come on, please? Yes. And he talks slow. I'd be like, oh.
0: Is this your brother you're in the rap group with called Mano Imano?
1: Sosa. Mm-hmm.
0: Sosa?
1: Mm-hmm. That's his nickname. Real name, Elvis.
0: Oh, okay.
1: I see you, bro.
2: Uh-uh. Elvis.
1: All right. It's my bro.
0: Hey, Brandy.
5: Hey.
0: Hey, Brandy. How you doing?
2: Brandy.
5: I'm good. Good morning.
3: Good morning.
0: Hey, Brandy. Hey,
2: Brandy, what you doing up this early?
5: Oh, on my way to work.
3: On your way to work. Brandy, huh?
0: I know.
3: Okay.
0: I was like, Brandy, you in a relationship?
5: I am. I'm married.
0: You're married.
3: Oh, well, not.
1: Tried lightly.
2: See there?
0: No, I was going to say, Brandy, you drop your boyfriend off at work this morning?
5: No, he drives himself to work.
0: Oh, okay.
1: Ooh, that's what I'm talking about.
2: Y'all going to get Brandy's shirt grabbed.
3: I'm telling you. Talking about somebody's boyfriend. Brandy, pull over.
5: That's my husband.
0: Brandy, how long y'all been married?
5: 14 years.
0: Dang, all right.
1: Put some respect on that relationship.
0: I know that's right. 14. Yeah. How long did y'all date?
5: For 2 years.
0: Nice. Oh, he knew what he wanted.
1: That's what I'm talking about. Yeah, me and my girl.
3: Right. Did you know that was him immediately or it took a while?
5: No, I had no idea.
3: Oh, you had no idea?
2: Who said I love you first? Was it him or you?
5: It was me.
2: Oh, wow. Brandy failed.
0: So, Brandy, somebody asked me this too. He's the love of your life?
5: He is the love of my life.
0: That's beautiful.
2: That's right.
0: They asked me that, and I went, I guess.
2: You should be a shot.
0: All right. Let's spin this wheel. Let's go.
4: DJ.
6: J. Cruz. JJ from The Sip.
3: Trey G.
6: J. Cruz. $20 bonus.
3: DD was like, what day is it? I'll let you know.
1: What day is it? All right, Mama, so here we go. Let's win some money for you and your hubby. I'm going to read you these questions, all right? If you don't know the answer, just say pass, because I'll come back to it. If you don't know, it gives you more time, but you only got a minute, so don't take too long on each one. You got it?
5: Okay, yes.
1: All right, here we go. What's your next vacation destination?
5: Miami.
1: Mm. Which do you prefer, traveling by car or by train?
5: By car.
1: What female rapper recently announced her retirement after her next album?
5: Pass.
1: Which country gave the U.S. the Statue of Liberty?
5: Oh, Lord, pass.
1: How old is comedian Kevin Hart?
5: 41.2, 43.4, 44.5, 46.7.
1: Which female singer says he's being canceled for having a polyamorous relationship?
0: Polyamorous.
1: Thank you, something like that.
5: Leo.
3: Yeah, yeah.
1: What was the sixth question I asked you?
5: The Statue of Liberty.
3: Uh-uh.
1: What is Trey G's favorite food?
5: Chicken strips.
1: Hey, when it comes to governed, what does CDC stand for? CDC.
5: I don't know.
1: Spell the word unilateral.
5: UNILA.
0: Ah! You were there, too.
3: Hey, good job, though.
5: Yeah.
0: You have five.
7: You said it.
0: Yeah, you got 5 out of 10. Yeah, 5 out of 10.
5: Mm-hmm.
0: Here's what you missed. You missed this one right here. Which female rapper recently announced her retirement after her next album, Lotto? Which country gave the U.S. the Statue of Liberty? France. What was the sixth question that JJ asked? J. Cruz asked? It was, which male singer says he's being canceled for having a polyamorous relationship? And then you missed this one. When it comes to the governed, what does CDC stand for? Centers for Disease Control. Mm-hmm. And then unilateral, UNILATERAL. Mm-hmm. So you got 5 out of 10. You're going to get $10 every correct answer. We added up as $50. You spun the wheel and got extra 20. So $70 is coming to you.
5: Okay.
0: All right. Okay. You have $70, Brandy. Do me a favor.
5: I'll take it.
0: Tell everybody the show that lets you play the $1,000 minute game.
5: Yes, DD in the morning.
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0: All right, Wanda P. Good morning. Give us the latest.
7: Good morning, Dee Dee, and good morning to you. Well, if you live in the Brentwood area, the Harvey's Grocery Store is going to remain open for you, at least for now and the next 3 years. Last night at the Jacksonville City Council meeting, the council voted finally on the $12 million incentive package to keep Winn-Dixie's corporate headquarters here in Jacksonville. Of course, they own the Harvey's. And again, that Harvey's on 48th is going to remain open for the next 3 years. Now, after that, it could close or relocate, but the company is supposed to report back to the city council after 18 months to inform of its future plans and its intention for that store.
8: If you ask me, the store needs to stay open indefinitely. You know, 3 years, I mean, where we at? We back stuck again.
7: I hear you, Mr. Charles Smith, and I agree. Now, the other thing that Winn-Dixie said that they're going to be doing is investing $65 million into the local stores that it has here and creating 200 six-figure salary jobs as part of that deal as well. That's a good thing. But you know what? We're going to be watching. We're going to see how it all plays out. And let me just give a shout out to y'all in the community. Y'all made your voices heard, and that is what helped change this situation. And a food desert in the Brentwood area will not be created because of your voice. Congratulations. Proud of y'all. All right, looking at today's weather, still rainy this morning, a few showers this afternoon, the high around 81. I'm Wanda P for Dee Dee in the Morning on Power 106.1.
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0: Hour 106.1 True Hip Hop Duval. Thanks for waking up to Dee Dee in the morning. Good morning, Dee Dee in the morning. Guys, we're all here. Listen, it's time for J.J. Williamson right now. He said he wanted to talk to us about what is it?
1: Yeah, you know what time it is, ladies and gentlemen. The love of my life. It's time for I'll Be Damned. That's right. Brought to you by who? Nobody. One of these days, I'm going to get me a sponsor. I'm going to put it in the air. I believe it. It's going to take place.
0: Then
1: let's get right to I Be Damned, brought to you by Nobody. Hey, man, you ever been in a group chat? Especially, man, I was in a group chat at church because I was belonging to one of the ministries in church and everything. You be in a group chat. Man, somebody accidentally put you in a group chat at church and you don't want to be in it? I Be Damned. Who added me in this damn church group chat?
2: Don't say I Be Damned in a church group chat.
1: Right. Well, I almost did.
3: I put
1: the dot in there to let them know I did not appreciate it. But you don't want to block your blessings and try to lead the conversation because everybody going to see it.
2: Thanks.
1: I Be Damned, I didn't want to be in this damn group chat.
2: Uh-uh.
1: Hey, here's another one right here, man. You ever be at your job, man, and you lied on your resume? Guess what? You got the job. You got the job, but you ain't qualified. They put you right in the fire of this job.
2: No training.
1: No training at all. But your boss caught you on ChatGPT trying to figure out how to do this damn job. I be damned. I hate that right there.
2: You ever
1: try to send somebody a cash app and ask you for $1,000? And you got it. You're going to send it to them.
2: Damn.
1: They say, man, send me your info for your cash app. You type it in. But damn it, you sent it to the wrong person.
2: Oh, no.
1: I Be Damned.
2: I'm knocking on your door.
1: Oh, my God. You can't get it back.
2: No.
1: Look, you text the person and you chat with them. Try, hey, can I get that money back? And they respond, not today. Not today.
2: Yeah,
1: I Be Damned. I hate that right there, man. You ever plan a birthday dinner, man? You know, I mean, you want all your friends to show up for your birthday dinner. Everybody RSVP say they going to be there, but nobody show up but one person.
2: Mm-hmm. Oh, Lord.
1: But it end up being two. But guess who the second person is? The waitress. Coming back and forth to your damn table.
2: Yeah.
1: I be damned. People, y'all know I've been trying to get this I Be Damned off the ground, man. You know, trying to find me a sponsor. Mm-hmm. You know, somebody to believe in my segment and everything. But right now, it hasn't taken place. Mm-hmm. So what I decided to do is come up with a promotional song for I Be Damned.
2: Okay.
1: Now, this is going to go viral. This is going to be a hit.
4: Let's go.
1: And I'm finna sing my I Be Damned single, brought to you by Nobody.
2: Right.
1: Hit it.
2: Oh, he's serious with this.
4: Right?
2: He's serious with this.
4: He took a breath.

0: Listen. All right.
1: I want you to sponsor.
0: Oh, God. I need you.
1: Would I be damned?
2: Very nice. Thank you, JJ. Very nice. Very nice. All right,
0: follow
2: y'all.
0: Follow your boy.
2: All right. It's DD in the morning.
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0: 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Morning, Jacksonville. Sending good vibes to drivers on the Matthews and Hart Bridges this morning. It's Dee Dee in the morning. Good morning. It's Dee Dee in the morning. We got to take our last look at our hot topics because did y'all hear what happened to Tiffany Haddish? It's actually some good news for her. We got to tell you right now. Here we go.
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0: 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So listen, did you guys see this? There's a woman now. They're talking about another woman with the hantavirus, and they're saying now this thing is spreading. Take a listen.
4: While health officials across the U.S. continue to monitor patients for hantavirus symptoms, there's word that a woman infected on that cruise ship in the Atlantic is critically ill in Paris. Three people have already died.
0: So they're now saying folks are quarantining. Other people are finding out they may have it. I'm just trying to figure out how severe is this thing. You know what I mean? But they're saying it's a... Is it a 30%, 40%?
5: They said a 40% survival rate.
0: Yeah.
5: Like,
3: that's high.
0: Survival is low.
5: Not very high.
0: Yeah.
3: That's crazy.
5: Not very high at all. At this point, yeah, something has to be at least starting to be done.
0: Mm-hmm.
5: Some kind of containment or. What do you do? Do you create a vaccine?
0: I don't know. They said they only discovered this virus 30 years ago, if that.
5: Jeez.
0: All right, so we'll see what happens with that. The other thing we got to talk about would have to be Tiffany Haddish. Y'all saw what happened to Tiffany?
6: Yeah.
0: She's now on the front cover on Sports Illustrated, the swimsuit edition. Man.
7: Dream come true.
0: Yeah, that's what she said. Take a listen.
8: I thought I would go to college and be like this world-renowned Olympian and end up on the, you know, just end up on the cover for being a great athlete. But then that didn't pan out. I became a comedian, and I was like, oh, is my dream dead? But I still believed in it. So, and here I am today. Like, first comedian ever to be on the cover of Sports Illustrated. All across the board. In all Sports Illustrated. And the fourth black woman ever on the cover.
6: Congratulations to you, Tiff.
0: Go ahead, girl.
6: Just when we thought maybe she was on the decline, I think this pulled her back up.
0: I think so. She looks good, though. She looks like she's been working on her body. Stop drinking.
5: I did also hear that she was trying to get that DUI case thrown out.
0: Oh, really?
5: A couple years back. She was trying to get that thrown out of court.
0: So she stopped drinking now?
5: Yeah.
0: That'll make you do it.
5: Yeah.
0: Them things ain't no joke. I guess Chris Brown, people are talking about his album, right?
5: A lot of people are saying that this new Chris Brown album is trash. Big trash. Pitchfork. They are a company basically that reviews music, and they're like a news source for music. They actually gave his album like a 1.3 out of 10. This new Brown album. He pretty much is saying that he's not letting up off of their next, though. Him and his fans are going to mash the gas.
9: I know people want me to get on here and say some sad shit, but that. We kicking their ass, damn it. We ain't letting up. I'm going to keep my foot on their neck, and we ain't stopping. You hear me? We doing this motherfucker. Tour. More shit to come. I'm not going to tell you what's more to come, but it's coming at the end of the day. I don't give a fuck what these is talking about. I know exactly who my fans is, and I know exactly who hearing this album. If you're not my fan, I don't want you to listen to my shit. Go listen to my Zara Larsson or somebody.
5: Zara Larsson.
0: I know she mad. She's like, I catch one.
5: Right. She's a pop star that has been very critical of Chris Brown.
0: Oh, okay.
5: Yeah, very critical of Chris Brown.
3: Oh, shots fired. I love it. Okay.
5: Yeah,
0: All right. Hey, listen, those are your hot topics. Coming up, we're going to shut the show down next. It's Dee Dee in the morning.

0: Power 106.1. Good morning, Jacksonville. Okay, I see you. I see y'all crossing over the Hart Bridge and Acosta Bridge right now. 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

Can't f no, she thinks she me when she driving the sport. 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Lit up the city when I got a torch. 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

all this motion I'm having. He cool, I ain't gon' lie. 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
1: I know somebody that got into an accident. I asked him, did he call somebody? He said, I called my mom. I said, I ain't talking about your mom. Did you call somebody? He told me no. I asked him, why not? He told me he don't think he have a case. I said, what, you went to law school, son? You ain't supposed to know. You supposed to call. Tell me what happened. He said he was on the expressway. He was speeding. I asked him how fast he was going. He told me he was going 65. The speed limit was 60. He said a car came out of nowhere and hit him.

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Looking forward to seeing each and every one of you on tomorrow. 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My name is Sean Knight, and this is Power 106.1 True Hip Hop.

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I'm already knowing. She spoiled us up. Whatever.

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you see all this motion I'm having. 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
15: 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I asked him, why not? 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I said, what, you went to law school, son? You ain't supposed to know. You supposed to call. Tell me what happened. He said he was on the expressway. He was speeding. I asked him how fast he was going. He told

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1: Yeah. Yeah, yeah. Oh, yeah, yeah. Oh, you know, I just be getting out my body sometimes. It's just matching up to my aesthetics, but you know what I'm saying? My don't even be appreciating it. It's cool.

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all this motion I'm having. He cool, I ain't gon' lie. 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Put on that for me, bacon flies. Bitch says he blood, you know how I ride. These bitch says he blood, he know how I roll. 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

Well, YK Neese, there it is on Power 106.1 True Hip Hop. Happy Hump Day, Duval. We are commercial free. It's the K-Fox Show. Got the baby on the way, but right now let's turn up with T.I. Let him know.

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1: I'm sitting here looking at Keisha like, do you love me? 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
1: All right, beautiful people, let's get into it. Shouts out to Jason Lee from Hollywood Unlocked. He definitely be getting to it. So there's a new episode coming out today with Ray J. And in case you don't know, Ray J is going toe-to-toe with the Kardashians about this sex tape that happened a while ago. He is suing them. Yes, he's taking them to court and everything. Well, here's a preview of Ray J's interview with Jason Lee.
2: I was so mad at you the last time you were here. You were being tight-lipped and you weren't saying anything.
3: Can I get loose?
2: Yeah.
3: So let me tell you about these.
2: Did Kris Jenner film you making a sex tape with Kim Kardashian?
3: You're going to do it again and you're going to do it nastier.
2: What?
3: The truth's coming out, whether you like it or not.
2: DDG, you guys are close, right? You're going through a divorce?
3: Princess is the one.
2: But then you have to stop streaming with all these other girls.
3: Your marriage can't work.
2: You were literally the best friend to your sister, Brandy.
3: Here's what happened.
2: Do you regret how you and Floyd's relationship dissolved as a result of you taking his then girlfriend, your now wife?
3: It doesn't get any grimier than this.
2: What is your relationship with Candace Owens?
3: Yo, okay, so I'm going to go on the final crash out camper.
1: That interview with Ray J and Jason Lee is out right now on BET. And Chris Brown's album recently dropped, and media outlet Pitchfork wrote a review. And it's pretty shocking. It reads like this, quote, "This album is a real piece of ish. Why even write about it? For years, traditional media has been tiptoeing around the popularity of Chris Brown. And in reality, that benefits nobody but him. The lack of critical engagement with his music has allowed him to contextualize his own redemption with statistics and sob stories." And then they proceeded to give him a 1.3 out of a 10 score. I used to think that Pitchfork was pretty credible, but to call his album a piece of ish is very unprofessional. And for real, Pitchfork was out of pocket for that one. But Chris Brown took no time to respond, and he said this on his social media.
4: I know people want me to get on here and, you know, say some sad shit, but fuck that. We kicking their ass, damn it. We ain't letting up. I'm gonna keep my foot on their neck, and we ain't stopping. You hear me? We doing this, motherfucker. Tour, more to come. I'm not gonna tell you what's more to come, but it's coming at the end of the day. I don't give a fuck what these niggas is talking about. I know exactly who my fans is, and I know exactly who hearing this album. If you're not my fan, I don't want you to listen to my shit.
1: Chris Brown said what he said, okay? Pitchfork was out of pocket for that. But I need to know from you, Chris Brown fans, is the album giving what it needs to give? Hit me up on that open mic feature on our Power app. And you can find these stories and more at power1061.com. That's the Fox Report. And be sure to follow me at The Real K Fox with two X's on that IG. It's K Fox on Power 1061, True Hip Hop.
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8: I know somebody that got into an accident. I asked him, did he call somebody? He said, I called my mom. I said, I ain't talking about your mom. Did you call somebody? He told me no. I asked him, why not? He told me he don't think he have a case. I said, what, you went to law school, son? You ain't supposed to know. You supposed to call. Tell me what happened. He said he was on the expressway. He was speeding. I asked him how fast he was going. He told me he

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0: 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That's what's trending on Power 106.1. 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
1: It's Dee Dee in the morning. And if you missed the show, I never was the girl that wanted the bad boy. Y'all can have that one. I was like,
2: You seem like the type, you take what you can get, though.
1: Thanks.
2: Damn. I'm glad I wasn't that type. You say you take what you get.
1: Truthfully, you spoke some truth right there.
3: Yeah, Dee Dee looked for me at the Goodwill, the thrift store.
1: Tell you, when my husband proposed to me, we ran down that aisle. I had that wedding done in 4 months. Not even. You want to marry me? I was like, got it.
3: Hell no.
2: Hey, be sure to tap in Thursday, because she is the talk of the town, man. My personal shero at this point. Comedian Cheryl Underwood will be tapping in with the show.
4: Mm-hmm. 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
1: Yep.
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0: You're dealing back up. Lil Twist, Lil Wayne, Addict. That's what's trending on Power 106.1. True Hip Hop. You're riding out with your girl, K Fox. I appreciate you. Got some K Dot on the way, plus J Dom. But listen, if you're looking to have fun with the entire family, the Jacksonville Zoo presents Twilight Trek. Yes, so it's going down Memorial Day weekend only, May 22nd through the 25th, between 6 and 10 p.m. You're going to be able to explore glowing prehistoric giants in a cooler nighttime setting, and there's going to be a DJ playing your favorite tunes while enjoying theme activities, crafts, and the works. 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So go check out the Jacksonville Zoo Twilight Trek. That is super cool. 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

Yeah, that Tolliver or Powder since what you hip hop hold the DB in the morning. You need to be riding out when you get off work. Well, listen, the traffic jam mix is on the way with DJ Nasty 305. 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True hip hop right now. Sexy Red, Key Glock. 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

0: 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True Hip Hop, home to DD in the morning. Got some Sea Breezy on the way, plus the baby. 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
17: 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You ain't supposed to know. You supposed to call. Tell me what happened. He said he was on the expressway. He was speeding. I asked him how fast he was going. 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
15: 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Moncrief. That's the sound of another hit street. Back to the music of the culture. Another long power playlist starts now on Power 106.1. 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

0: Ladies, there it is. That's what's trending on Power 106. What you hip hop? I'm the DD in the morning. Duval was really good. That's a little Uzi Vert on the way. Plus that Young Miami Spend That. I like that song. And Memorial Day weekend, Jumbo Ship is doing something really dope. It's called the Honey Dripper Weekend, and it's going down May 24th. 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

Convert what you saying on Power. And listen, Chris Brown ain't worried about what nobody's saying about his new album. And he let everybody know all that's coming up beside the Fox Report in less than 15 minutes. But right now, Young Miami, here's what's trending.

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0: What's trending in celebrity gossip, entertainment, and everything in between. 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
1: All right, beautiful people, let's get into it. Shouts out to Jason Lee from Hollywood Unlocked. He definitely be getting to it. So there's a new episode coming out today with Ray J. And in case you don't know, Ray J is going toe-to-toe with the Kardashians about this sex tape that happened a while ago. He is suing them. Yes, he's taking them to court and everything. Well, here's a preview of Ray J's interview with Jason Lee.
2: I was so mad at you the last time you were here. You were being tight-lipped and you weren't saying anything.
3: Can I get loose?
2: Yeah.
3: So let me tell you about these problems.
2: Did Kris Jenner film you making a sex tape with Kim Kardashian?
3: You're gonna do it again, and you're gonna do it nastier.
2: What?
3: The truth's coming out, whether you like it or not.
2: DDG, you guys are close, right? You're going through a divorce?
3: Princess is the one.
2: But then you have to stop streaming with all these other girls.
3: Your marriage can't work.
2: You were literally the best friend to your sister, Brandy.
3: Here's what happened.
2: Do you regret how you and Floyd's relationship dissolved as a result of you taking his then girlfriend, your now wife?
3: It doesn't get any grimier than this.
2: What is your relationship with Candace Owens?
3: Yo, okay, so I'm going to go on the final Crash Out campaign.
1: That interview with Ray J and Jason Lee is out right now on BET. And Chris Brown's album recently dropped, and media outlet Pitchfork wrote a review. And it's pretty shocking. It reads like this. Quote, "This album is a real piece of ish. Why even write about it? For years, traditional media has been tiptoeing around the popularity of Chris Brown. And in reality, that benefits nobody but him. The lack of critical engagement with his music has allowed him to contextualize his own redemption with statistics and sob stories." And then they proceeded to give him a 1.3 out of a 10 score. I used to think that Pitchfork was pretty credible, but to call his album a piece of ish is very unprofessional. And for real, Pitchfork was out of pocket for that one. But Chris Brown took no time to respond, and he said this on his social media.
4: I know people want me to get on here and, you know, say some shit, but f*** that. We kicking their ass, damn it. We ain't letting up. I'm going to keep my foot on their neck, and we ain't stopping. You hear me? We doing this, motherfucker. Tour, more to come. I'm not gonna tell you what's more to come, but it's coming at the end of the day. I don't give a what these niggas is talking about. I know exactly who my fans is, and I know exactly who hearing this album. If you're not my fan, I don't want you to listen to my shit.
1: Chris Brown said what he said, okay? Pitchfork was out of pocket for that. But I need to know from you, Chris Brown fans, is the album giving what it needs to give? Hit me up on that open mic feature on our Power app. And you can find these stories and more at power1061.com. 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

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It's K-Fox on Power 106.1. True Hip Hop, Humpty Dee in the morning. I'm about to be up out of here. And make room for Snap. 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

trapping and rapping, I'm golden. They say I'm dead, don't know how to go there. 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I can't get up, have them beating the dough now. 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Step on the, I can't show no remorse. Straight in the streets when I jump out the porch. Yeah, Mrs. Trendsetter, whatever she do, they bite.

Yeah, baby, it's a hump day right here on Power 106.1, True Hip Hop, and DD in the morning, big vibe with your girl, She's Hercules on Hercules Unleashed, and that's right, man, we are back at it, we back to turning up, man, all the way till midnight. Shouts out to everybody already showing that love, already tapping in. Shouts out to them Tauruses out there, too. We see you turning up, so you already know we're going to be all the way live tonight, playing all the vibes and letting you know what's on and popping in the culture. Definitely make sure you keep it locked, because like I said, we riding out all the way till midnight right here on Power 106.1, True Hip Hop.

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1: 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Yeah.

morning sliding with your girl, She Hercules, and Hercules Unleashed. And of course, you know, I gotta let you know what's on and popping in the culture, Duval. We're gonna talk about this one because Jamie Foxx got the internet saying, hold on now, after some big family news just dropped. So I got all the details in less than 10 minutes, but we're gonna do it like your friend do it. Is that belly gang?

0: loving the vibes tonight right here on Power 106.1 True Hip Hop and DD in the morning, riding out with your girl. She's Hercules and Hercules Unleashed. And of course, Duval, you know, I got to let you know what's on and popping in the culture, man. And we definitely got to talk about this one because it looks like Jamie Foxx might be getting ready to become a dad again at 58 years old. Yeah, reports say that Jamie and his girlfriend, Alice Huckstep, are expecting a baby, which would make this his third child, man. And honestly, after everything that Jamie's been through and that health scare a couple years ago, it's just good to see him healthy outside, back joking again and enjoying life. So, you know, the internet went crazy with this one. Like, Jamie starting over again, 58 years old. But hey, if he likes it, we love it, man. And definitely tap in and let us know what you feel or like what you think about it too, man. Go ahead and tap in on that free and official Power 106.1 app. Get it out your app store right now and chime in on that open mic feature, baby. It's your girl, she's Hercules and Hercules Unleashed.
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0: 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Yeah. True hip hop. Pop that thing, let it clap, let it clap.
1: Ride this, or you sit on Let's my go. 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That thing till your throat gets sore. 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That to your legs can't stand. High freak with the world.

0: That thing right here on Power 106.1 True Hip Hop and DD in the morning. Big vibe with your girl, she Hercules Unleashed. And we keeping the vibes going for you as well, Duval. You already know we are less than 10 minutes away from that mixtape at 8 with DJ Nasty. So definitely make sure you keep it locked. And I'm going to take you through that.
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3: 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We ready to turn all the way up with DJ Nasty for that mixtape at 8. Let's get into it.